Enjoy your achievements as well as your plans. Keep interested in your own career. However humble, it is a real possession in the changing fortunes of time. Exercise caution in your business affairs, for the world is full of trickery. But let this not blind you to what virtue there is. Many persons strive for high ideals, and everywhere life is full of heroism. Be yourself. Especially do not feign affection. Neither be cynical about love. For in the face of all aridity and disenchantment, it is as perennial as the grass. Take kindly the counsel of the years, gracefully surrendering the things of youth. Nurture strength of spirit to shield you in sudden misfortune, but do not distress yourself with imaginings. Many fears are born of fatigue and loneliness. Beyond a wholesome discipline, be gentle.

Whether or not it is clear to you, no doubt the universe is unfolding as it should. Therefore, be at peace with God, whatever you conceive Him to be, and whatever your labors and aspirations in the noisy confusion of life, keep peace with your soul. With all its sham, drudgery, and broken dreams, it is still a beautiful world. Be careful. Strive to be happy.

Oh, yes, indeed. We're Cliff Richards in the middle of Liam Prayer, and then Les Crane with Desiderata. I hope everyone out there is really happy that they've got them both. Let's look at the weather. 8:09. Rest of today, cloudy, winds east to northeasterly 30 to 40 k, a max of 18. Thursday the 10th, sunny, winds east to northeasterly 20 to 30 k, 10 to 19. And Friday the 11th, partly cloudy, light winds 12 to 21. Around the region, Mount Barker partly cloudy 17, 18 and partly cloudy at Jerry. Nowanga up, cloud clearing at 19. Becoming cloudy at Bremer Bay in 18 and 19 out at Denmark, partly cloudy. Currently in town, oh, she's 12.9. Wind is 13k from the east northeast, gusting to 17. Now the barometer has gone 1,037. It's on the way up. Okay. The UV index is high, which is 6. Humidity down to 70%. Rain since 9 a.m. yesterday, 2 mil. And that's it. That looks pretty good, doesn't it? Yeah. Hokey dokey, what have we got now? That's the last hour of the show. Dave's in, setting up. The first thing he said was, got to make a cup of tea and a slice of cake. And I said, okay, go for it, mate. Where have we? Phil Collins. That's what I said, but she said, no, go home. Morning, Nanu.

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1: Oh, 8:15. 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Broken or not, they will have them repaired. Phones can be donated to the Albany Police Station located in Lower Stirling Terrace. To somebody who really likes this track, I know she'll be listening. She'll probably jump out of bed if she's still in and start dancing. The Dubliners.

0: Hello Guthrie and Motorcycle Song. Just for Dave, that'll get him going. Oh, yes, indeed. 22 past eight. Oh, here's another one to the lady that just rang me up. Thank you very much. It's much appreciated. I thoroughly enjoy my mornings in here until Dave gets in, and then he doesn't make a cup of coffee. And he says, I've got to have a cup of tea and a slice of cake. Ah, that's how it goes. All right, I'm going to get rated on this one, Dave. Listen.
1: Then in 1940, I luckily arrived in the United States, unable to speak a word of English, of course, which was a handicap because I found most people over here do. And I tried to learn the language, and I got along as time and a half went by, and I picked up a few words here and there, mostly there because I hadn't been here yet. But I found that people who speak English sometimes do not understand each other too well, due to the fact that they do not use punctuation marks when they talk. And that... Thank you. That is why I invented phonetic punctuation, which means that while we talk, we will integrate punctuation marks by giving them sounds so that we can underline our sentences as well when we speak as we do when we read and or ride. I'll teach you the system. A period sounds like this. Here is a dash. An exclamation point is a vertical dash with a period underneath. Here is a comma. Quotation are two commas. If you happen to be left-handed. Question mark is rather difficult. Finally, the colon. The two little dots. You know, you can put them either over or under each other. That is the sound for the colon. I have a book here, and I'm going to read to you a short story so you can hear how this system really sounds. This book was written by Shakespeare this time. Johann Sebastian Shakespeare. This is a pickpocket edition, by the way. And I have a short story right here in the beginning of the book. Here it is on page 2. In the open window, there suddenly came light. Beautiful Elinor sat alone, dreaming of but one thing. Two years had passed since she met Sir Henry. She could still remember the unhappy evening when her father had thrown him out. They had been sitting in the park, and Henry had said, "Darling." Is this the first time you have loved? She had answered, "Yes." But it is a wonderful, but I hope it will not be the last. It's getting a little messy. Suddenly she heard a well-known sound. It was he. In two strides, he was near her, embraced, kissed, and caressed her. Oh. Henry. What is love? She asked. He answered, well, I couldn't live without it. She asked,
2: I'm sorry.
1: Where have all your thoughts been this while? He answered, with thee, my maiden. Suddenly he was gone. All she heard was the well-known sound of his departing horse.
0: Victor Borg.
3: Hi, it's Lynn here. 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
0: Oh boy, did we get some reaction to that one, didn't we, Dave? To all the crew out at the Outlook Village, Dave said I should get a bit of culture into my program. So just for you lot, I hope you enjoy this one. I really hope you do. The Scottish people, if there's any out there, Dave.

Ah, yes, there you go. The Northern Lights of all Aberdeen. Kenneth McKellar. A little bit of class. And Dave has just come in and said, can he have another one? He's asked me for it. I said, okay, I'll just pull it out of my hat. Here it is, just for you, David.

Mario Lanza, and everyone's going, yee-haw! Oh, what have I done? What have I done, Dave? I better play one for the English people out there, I suppose.

Maxie Bygraves, What a Wonderful World. There you go. To all the people out at the village and to Val, who's jumping up and down on the spring-loaded seat. Whoa, there she goes, through the roof. Good morning, Val. I'm only being nice, aren't you? Keep the music in another frame. A little bit of JJK and Call Me the Breeze.

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1: 18 minutes to 9, 18 before the news and the dulcet tones of the gentleman from the UK, one that David, he's got his bowler off. He's got it sitting on top of the turntable. It's going round and round and round. David, I'd like you to sit back, relax and enjoy this next track. I really would. Just for you.
2: Who is it?
3: It's me, Dave. Open up, man. I got the stuff.
2: Who is it?
3: It's me, Dave, man. Open up. I got the stuff.
2: Who?
3: It's Dave, man. Open up. I think the cops saw me come in here.
2: What the hell? Who is it?
3: It's Dave, man. Will you open up? I got the stuff with me.
2: Who?
3: Dave, man. Open up.
2: Dave?
3: Yeah, Dave. Come on, man. Open up. I think the cops
2: saw me. Dave's not here.
3: No, man. I'm Dave, man. Hey, come on, man.
2: Who is it?
3: It's Dave, man. Will you open up? I got the stuff with
2: Who?
3: Me. Dave, man. Open up.
2: Dave?
3: Yeah, Dave.
2: Dave's not here.
3: No, man. I am Dave, man. Will you? Come on. Open up the door, will you? I got the stuff with me. I think the cops saw
2: Who
3: me.
2: Who is it?
3: Oh, what the hell is it? Come, man, open up the door. It's Dave.
2: Who?
3: Dave. D-A-V-E. Will you open up the goddamn
2: Dave?
3: Door? Yeah, Dave.
2: Dave?
3: Right, man. Dave. Now, will you open up the door?
2: Dave's not here.
1: Oh. Cheech and Chong with an old track of Dave. Oh, I've got to start behind myself, he's saying. He's going, yes, yes, yes. here's another one just for the fun of it this morning. I'm in a good mood. Ray
4: Hello,
1: Stevens
4: everyone.
1: In
4: is
1: the
4: your
1: street.
4: News reporter with all the news that is news across the nation on the scene at the supermarket. There seems to have been some disturbance here. Pardon me, sir. Did you see what happened?
5: Yeah, I did. I was standing over by the tomatoes, and here he come, running through the pole beans, through the fruits and vegetables, naked as a jaybird. And I hollered over to Ethel. I said, don't look, Ethel. And it's too late. She'd already been in since.
6: Here he comes.
5: Boogie-dad, boogie-dad.

0: This is your Action News reporter once again, and we're here at the gas station. Pardon me, sir, did you see what happened?
1: Yeah, they. I was just in here getting my tires checked, and he disappeared out of the traffic. Come streaking around the grease right there. Didn't have nothing on but a smile. I looked in there, and Ethel was getting her cold drink. I hollered, "Don't look, Ethel!" And it's too late. She'd already been mooned. Flashed her right there in front of the shop or something.
2: He ain't proof.
1: Boogity, boogity.
2: He ain't

0: once again, your Action News reporter in the booth at the gym covering the disturbance at the basketball playoff. Pardon me, sir. Did you see what happened?
1: Yeah, thief. Hey, Tom, I was just going down there to get Ethel a snow cone. Here he come, right out of the cheap seats. Dribbling. Right down the middle of the court. Didn't have on nothing but his PS. Made a hook shot and got out through the concession stand. I hollered up at Ethel. I said, "Don't look, Ethel!" It was too late. She'd already got a free shot. Grandstand. Right there in front of the home. Hey.
2: What is it calling the street?
0: Here it comes again. Who's that with it? Ethel. Is that you, Ethel?
2: He's just as proud as he can be.
0: What do you think you're doing?
2: Listen out of me. He gonna give us a
0: you
2: key.
0: Get your cone, dog.
2: What is it calling the street?
0: Ethel, where you go?
2: He likes to show off his disease.
0: Ethel, you shameless hefty.
2: If there's an audience to be found, he'll be streaking it round, inviting public to tea.
0: Say it isn't so, Ethel.
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4: 12 to 9, and I've got to fit half an hour in. No way. A little bit of Farnham, that's right. Two Strong Hearts. Good morning to all you lovely ladies out there enjoying the show. And to some that are sending me messages, which I cannot

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1: 8 minutes to nine. If you'd like some more comedy tomorrow, let me know and I'll see what I can do for you. Okay, John Fogerty. Old Man Down the Road, baby. Thanks, Val.

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2: Thanks for joining us this morning. It's been a pleasure, actually. I've enjoyed it. Right, the 3 hours. Dave's still laughing over there. If he keeps going, it'll be a double yoker. To all the crew out at the Outlook and everyone else that's tuned in, I know you've enjoyed the comedy. The comments I've got on the SMSs just tells me that. So until tomorrow morning at 6 a.m, if you want more comedy, just let me know. I'll leave you in the capable and dulcet tones of David, the gentleman from the UK. See you tomorrow at 6. John Fred and his Playboy band and Judy in disguise. Nah, I'll have to be after this, Dave. Good night, Phil. Yin Tang to you tomorrow.

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1: Hello, I'm Laura Devoy. The Federal Education Minister says Australian children may need a digital detox after scores in maths and reading declined. The OECD program for international student assessment measured 15-year-olds in reading, mathematics and science. The results released today show a drop in Australian scores for reading and maths and a slight rise in science. Jason Clare told the ABC a digital detox in schools may be what's needed.
2: It doesn't mean that there's no place for technology. Our kids need to learn digital skills, and that includes AI. They need to know how to use it and how not to use it. But if it's everywhere, then it's having negative impacts on our kids.
1: The US is banning Canadian dairy products, most alcoholic beverages and motorcycles. President Donald Trump signed a series of executive orders this morning and wrote Canada is discriminating against the commerce of the United States. The ban will come into effect on the 29th of September. The announcement came as Canada's retaliatory tariffs took effect and Prime Minister Mark Carney said he was working to diversify his country's trade relationships. It's the latest escalation in the trade war between Washington and Ottawa. A national population and settlement plan is being called for amid record regional growth. The Regional Australia Institute's Regional Population Planning Report has found almost half of regional Australia's population growth is being driven by migration, yet the regions are receiving half of its share of overseas migrants. CEO Liz Ritchie says this growth is not being tracked, which makes it difficult to identify where investment is required.
3: We are recommending that there is a review to assess Australia's planning system to ensure that it's a system that looks at and works with regional communities to match population growth with infrastructure planning and, importantly, investment to match.
1: Advocates say coal and gas companies should be forced to reduce emissions rather than the agriculture sector. Farmers for Climate Action says industrial polluters are relying on carbon offsets instead of making significant reductions at the source of their operations. And Australian farmers are carrying the burden of increased fires, droughts and insurance costs. Report author Oscar Pearce outlines what he wants to see from the review of the Safeguard Mechanism, the federal government's policy for reducing greenhouse gas emissions from large industrial facilities.
4: This report is calling on the 2026 to 27 Safeguard Review to review those big polluters and put in new principles to ensure that the largest polluters in the Australian economy cut their own emissions first at the source before they pass the burden on to Australian farmers and farmlands.
1: A study has found cost of living pressures are driving more people to speed away without paying at the bowser. The New South Wales Bureau of Crime Statistics found higher living costs and decreased wages had a stronger link to rates of petrol theft than fluctuating prices. The Bureau launched its probe after a sharp increase in petrol theft post-COVID-19, despite stable fuel prices. It says it's not just a criminal subclass involved. Turning to sport, in tennis, women's world number one Aryna Sabalenka and men's 11th seed Francis Tiafoe are through to the semi-finals of the US Open. Sabalenka defeated 6th seed Linda Noskova 6-7, 3-6, 7-6 this morning, while Tiafoe came from behind to beat fellow American Alex Mickelson in 5 sets. Jessica Pegula and Emma Navarro are on court now. Later, Ben Shelton will take on Carlos Alcaraz.
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6: Yes, and good morning to you. And this is Dave, and you're tuned to Great Southern FM 100.9. A very big thank you to Bob this morning. You'll all be speaking with an English accent today. We went through them, didn't we, in that last hour? Well, not me, more to the point, Bob. I haven't heard some of those songs for absolutely ages. A lot of those novelty songs, and they're precious, aren't they? They're beautiful. Plus a great mix of music. Thank you, Bob. Great show this morning, and we look forward to hearing him tomorrow morning. I hear that the Ying Tong song might be on. I'll leave the rest to Bob tomorrow. Anyway, this is Dave and I'm here through till 12 o'clock and I'm going to be presenting, as usual, a mix. I've got something new, something old, and this hour we're going to be looking at a song from Paul Kelly, Alex Warren, and we've got Barbara Streisand as well. In the next hour, we've got an interview with Tony Meal, and she's from St. John's Ambulance, and there's a big event coming up this weekend that she's going to be talking about. So that's just after the news at 10 o'clock. Meanwhile, let's have a look at the weather for the South Coastal for today. Partly cloudy, with a top in Albany of 18 degrees. Winds are east 20 to 30 kilometres an hour, and at the moment it's 14 degrees, the humidity 68%, and the wind is coming from the east-northeast 15 kilometres an hour, gusting to 18 occasionally. The barometric pressure is 1,036.7 and steady. I don't see anything here on the rain radar, but looking at the satellite, there is a bit of cloud cover there, but it's going to be mostly sunny today. That's good to know. Bear in mind, there is a strong wind warning current for Albany as well. Next 3 days for Albany, tomorrow Thursday, minimum 10, maximum 19, and it's going to be sunny. There we go. Lovely day tomorrow. Friday, minimum 12, maximum 21, and there is a 5% chance of rain, partly cloudy. And on Saturday, minimum 15, maximum 19, and showers, 80%. Chance of rain, mainly in the morning and afternoon. Well, let's look around the region, shall we? Denmark, good morning to you. 19 degrees and partly cloudy. Bremer Bay, 18 degrees, becoming windy and cloudy. Noangarup, 19 degrees, cloud clearing. And Jerramungup, 18, partly cloudy. And Mount Barker, 17 degrees and partly cloudy. All right, now the song Drove All Night was originally intended for Roy Orbison, but Cyndi Lauper recorded it first. Roy Orbison's version was recorded in 1987, a year before his death, and it was not released until 1992, when he had a big hit with it in the UK. It's called Drove All Night.

Yeah, that was the 1971 song, I Don't Want to Talk About It, sung originally by American band Crazy Horse, and was amongst others a big hit by Rod Stewart. I love that version as well. And the one I've just played there was sung by the delightful Rita Coolidge from her album All Time High. And it's a lovely voice she has, isn't it? Right, time now is 9:15. Great to have your company this morning. And we've got a little bit in the second hour. We're going to look at a four in a row from Elton John. So if you've got a favourite you'd like me to play, please let me know. You can always give me a text on 0483 951 009. Here's a pretty sad song, but it's a true story, and it's by Orchestral Maneuvers in the Dark, called Pandora's Box.

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0: Yeah, that one goes out to Tim this morning. It's Paul Kelly featuring Meg Washington. And they sang the song Don't Give Up On Me. And that's from his 70 album from August last year.
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0: There we go, and time now, 25 minutes past nine. 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Again, it's going to be a fairly pleasant day today, and yes, we're gradually warming up slowly, aren't we? Be looking forward to a bit of heat now. We'll soon be moaning and want to be cooler again, but no, that's a beautiful place to be, and I love the weather, just whatever comes, it's beautiful down here. All right, well, Val Dunican, he goes back a bit and no longer with us, of course, but he was an Irish singer and a comedian and possessed that warm, easy, ongoing style. And he had his own long-running BBC variety programme. Used to sit in front of the telly every Saturday night and watch him. He was excellent. And I thought I'd play one of his novelty songs. And some of you probably heard this before, probably a long time ago. It's called O'Rafferty's Motorcar.
2: Now Denny O'Rafferty's motorcar is the greatest, I declare. It's made up of bits and pieces that he picked up here and there. The engine must be ages old, but it's still got lots of power. With a gallon of stout and the petrol tank, he does 90

pains and aches. When traffic lights turn red ahead, you'd best jump out the door. For the moment that Denny treads on the brakes, his foot will go through the floor. Oh, what a wonderful motor car, is the greatest ever seen. It used to be black as me.

Yeah, there we go. Elvis's song, Suspicious Minds, ably covered there by the Fine Young Cannibals at 28 minutes to 10. And wherever you're listening this morning, thank you for tuning in. Great to have your company in the car, in the house, even perhaps out and about. Some places play Great Southern FM on their background music. So if you're there and you're listening, well, thank you for tuning in and listening in. And don't forget, you can always send an SMS on 0483 951 009. Well, hands up who likes Alex Warren. Well, I'm quite a fan of his. He does some great music. And this song coming up is really quite new. And folks, he's in Perth this coming Saturday. And it's for his Finding Family on the Road tour at the Perth Arena. And that's coming up this Saturday night in Perth. All right, let's hear this one. Passenger by Alex Warren.

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Now that sounds like a good combination. 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

And it was performed by Barbara Streisand, taken from her album Guilty. And it's one of her most successful and lovely songs. Here she is, Barbara with Woman in Love.

Yeah, great song there from Barbara Streisand, Woman in Love, written there by Barry and Robin Gibb. They were great songwriters, weren't they? Okay, well, Albany Public Library will welcome award-winning author and former ABC journalist and broadcaster Gillian O'Shaughnessy for two special literary events on Thursday, 10th of September. Gillian will lead a flash fiction masterclass for writers of all experience levels. And that's from 10 a.m. to 12 noon. Learn techniques for paying closer attention to the world around you, how to draw inspiration from memories, and learn the power of telling compelling stories in a few words. Then, from 5:30 p.m. till 6:30 p.m.,

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Yeah, great song there. That was In the Summertime. Mungo Jerry did the original, and that was the Aussie group The Mixtures. And yes, we're rolling up to that, aren't we? Well, time now is 11 minutes to 10, and time for a little bit more music, and this one's from Olivia Newton-John, and If Not For You...

Yes, and that brings us to 8 minutes to 10 here on Great Southern FM. Well, Albany's Are You OK Day community event is happening tomorrow, Thursday, the 10th of September, and it's going on between 9 a.m. and 12 noon at the Albany Waterfront Marina. And it's a morning designed to bring our community together and to encourage connection, meaningful conversations, and the simple power of checking in with the people around us. And everyone is welcome. So be there, 9 a.m. at the Albany Waterfront Marina, and that will be a gathering, a great event, community event for Albany's Are You OK Day. Very important. Okay, well, we've got some more music now as we move towards the 10 o'clock news. This is originally written and recorded by Bill Withers in April 1972. And this version I'm going to play now is by Michael Bolton from his album Michael Bolton Greatest Hits 1985 to 1995.

Yeah, Lean On Me there by Michael Bolton. And we're heading up to the 10 o'clock news now. Just a little bit of the song, but it's from Hush and Glad All Over. Get the dancing shoes on. Catch you after the news.

go. That was The Letter, sung by Joe Cocker. And the original recording, of course, was by the Box Tops way back in 1967. And Joe's version came out in April 1970, and it had what was described by Billboard in the US as a blockbuster blues arrangement, shot up the charts in the US and did quite well around the world as well. But as I say, the Box Tops were there originally there in 1967 with that, but great arrangement from Joe, I reckon. All right, welcome back. This is Great Southern FM 100.9, your local community radio station. It's 9 minutes past 10, and we've got quite a bit coming up this hour. We have an interview, probably just after half past 10 at the moment, and then we've got four in a row coming up from Elton John. So if you've got any Elton John requests you want me to add either this or our hour or next hour, give me a call on SMS. That's 0483 951 009. And coming up this hour, we're going to listen to Sarah Bareilles and Paul and Linda McCartney, and we've got Maroon 5 coming up. So plenty happening this hour. All right, let's have a look at the weather, shall we, for Albany. It's going to be mostly sunny today, it says here, with a top of 18. And it's actually going to be partly cloudy. They've got a mixture here. partly cloudy and mostly sunny. I suppose it's pretty much the same. Winds east 20 to 30 kilometres an hour. And expecting a top of 18 degrees. It's 16.3 at the moment. Humidity 65%, the wind coming from the northeast at 24 kilometres an hour, gusting up to 29, and the barometric pressure 1036.1 and steady. Well, hope you're enjoying your day, but if you're out there on the water, be careful here. There's a strong wind warning for Albany, for the Albany coast as well, I presume. So please take care if you're out there at the moment or around the water. Strong wind warning. All right, Albany for the next 3 days. Tomorrow, Thursday, minimum 10, maximum 19 and sunny. Friday, minimum 12, maximum 21 and partly cloudy. And on Saturday, minimum 15, maximum 19 and showers. And yes, looking good. Few showers coming back on Saturday, though. Around the region today, Denmark, 19 degrees, partly cloudy. Bremer Bay, 18, and becoming windy and cloudy a bit later on. Nowanger up, 19 degrees, cloud clearing. Jerramunga up, 18, partly cloudy. And partly cloudy and 17 for Mount Barker. There you go. All right, let's now have a great song from Guy Sebastian's called Maybe.

Yeah, that's a bit of a foot tapper, isn't it, there from Guy Sebastian and Maybe. Well, the time now, 10:15, and I've got a song coming up now from Sarah Bareilles. Now, she's an American lady who's sold over 3 million albums in the United States. She's earned 2 Grammys. And her song called Still Crying was released on her 7th album called Good Grief. And it was released 2 weeks ago. And boy, listen to her vocals. Here she is singing Still Crying.

Yeah, Sarah Bareilles there, and Still Crying brings us to nearly 20 minutes past 10 here on Great Southern FM 100.9. And we've heard from Val, who loved the In the Summertime. Yes, Val, we are looking forward to a bit of summer, and great tune as well. And also Wendy alerted me to the fact that her husband, who is a major fan of Joe Cocker, just loved that song called The Letter. In fact, any Joe Cocker ones he likes to hear, and I'm sure he'd be pleased with that one. And indeed, I know he was. Thanks, Wendy, for the call. And now it's time to look at our four in a row. And as I said earlier, it's Elton John. Sir Elton Hercules John was born Reginald Kenneth Dwight on the 25th of March 1947, and it wasn't long before he was playing his nana's piano at parties and family dues when he was seven. Much later on, while in a group called Bluesology, and they were the backing group for the Isley Brothers and Patti LaBelle, he answered a New Musical Express advert based in the UK, placed by Ray Williams, who is a manager for Liberty Records. Shortly afterwards, he was handed an envelope of lyrics written by a Mr. Bernie Taupin, who had also answered the advertisement. Well, Elton was asked to write music to the lyrics, which he did, and sent it off. And of course, there started a lifelong partnership that still continues today. Now, picking four songs today has been obviously difficult, so I do need a bit of help. Might not be your favourites, but if you have an Elton John favourite, then you can send me a text, as I mentioned earlier, on 0483951009. But let's start off with my four selections. First up is I'm Still Standing, from Elton's 1983 album Too Low for Zero. It was a massive hit on both sides of the Atlantic, getting to number three on the Aussie charts. Up next will be Sad Songs, the lead single from his Breaking Hearts album, and the lyrics describe how listening to old blues songs on the radio can help someone who is hurting to feel better. It made number four on the Australian charts. Moving on, another emotional song. Something About the Way You Look Tonight was from his 25th studio 1997 album, The Big Picture. It was released on the 8th of September 1997. But 5 days later, it was issued as a double A-side single, along with Candle in the Wind, 1997. Its single and the video were dedicated to the memory of Diane, Princess of Wales, who died that year. And we'll finish off with The Club at the End of the Street, and it's from his Sleeping with the Past album, and it was the third single from the album, and it's said to be one of his most favourite songs. Elton just loved it. So let's kick off, shall we, with I'm Still Standing.

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1: Well, I hope you enjoyed Elton John there. I've had a comment from Vicky, who had just started to stand up as I was playing I'm Just Standing. Well, I couldn't have timed that better. Hope you enjoyed Elton. And still, if anyone's got a favourite of his that you'd like me to play during the rest of the programme, I'll certainly do my best to accommodate you. And happy birthday to Pat over there in Baynet Head at the village. She is really enjoying the programme, and it's your birthday too, and she's asked for a request, which I'm going to be playing next hour. But first of all,

0: on Sanford Road. It will be running from 10 a.m. to 2 p.m. And yeah, everybody's welcome.
1: Right. Now, I understand there's activities not only just for little ones, and there's loads.
0: Yes.
1: But also for grown-ups too. So what are some of these activities?
0: Yeah, so we've got, like you said, we've got some activities for the kids. There's going to be some colouring and some activities for them to do. We're going to be doing some first aid demonstrations. There's going to be a sausage sizzle and a coffee van, so you'll be fed and watered while you're there as well.
1: I was
0: going to
1: ask about the coffee.
0: Yeah, always have coffee.
1: Yeah.
0: Can't have an emergency service without coffee.
1: That's correct.
0: Yeah, so there'll be first aid demonstrations. We're also going to be doing tours of the building throughout the day during those 4 hours.
1: Right, now that will be interesting.
0: Yes.
1: It's a brand new building. Everyone's craning the necks and thing. Now, you do make a requirement for booking for that, don't you?
0: Yes, we
1: the
0: do.
1: Tour.
0: Just, yes. So for the tour, we have to have bookings. We've had a really great response. And as of this morning, we have 2 places left on one of the tours, and that's it.
1: Oh.
0: But because it's an operational facility, we have to guide people through the operational area, which is why we've required the tours for part of the building.
1: Right. So... obviously, with the 2 tickets less, there's a lot of competition for that. So how would you book for that?
0: If they just want to contact the office, or they can do it through the Facebook post, that's no problems at all. We can get people booked in.
1: Okay. So there you are, folks. That's the signal to get those remaining tickets. And I guess for operational reasons, of course, that's why you have to limit the number of people going around an actual workplace.
0: Exactly,
1: So it's totally understandable. So get there quick, folks, with that ticket. All right. I notice as well that you're going to have a special display, really, like showing the skills and abilities of rescue services. And can you tell us a little bit more about that?
0: I sure can. So what's coming down? Have we got the RSA Trauma Roadshow coming down? So that's a project that they're running in conjunction with St John Ambulance this year to provide some additional training and exposure for volunteers and paid staff to some new skills and to enhance the skills that they already have. So what's happening is we've got the team coming down from Perth, and at 1 o'clock they'll be putting on a presentation outside where they'll be doing an emergency extraction of patients from a vehicle. So community members can stay and watch, and it's a great learning experience for both the community and our team.
1: Yes, because it's a thing you don't usually get a close...
0: No.
1: Sadly, when these things do happen, but to actually watch... people in that scenario.
0: Yeah, using their skill sets and learning as well. So it's going to be a great experience for everyone involved.
1: Be fabulous, the other thing is entry is free, isn't
0: entry
1: it?
0: Entry is
1: you
0: free,
1: just
0: yes.
1: turn up.
0: Yes.
1: And that's between 10 a.m. and 2 p.m. What about parking there? Anything?
0: There's plenty of parking now, which is great compared to our old building. We have lots of parking. Obviously, there's a bit of overflow parking on the Sanford Road there, just next door to the facility. But there is lots of parking now at our building.
1: Yes.
0: So hopefully everyone will find a park.
1: Yes, that's very good. I mean, obviously everybody's going to be thinking as they're driving up Sanford Road, but there's plenty around, which is really great. And I've gone past there, you know, compared with your old building. I forget which street it was in now.
0: So we're on Campbell, corner of Campbell and Middleton.
1: That's right, yeah. I used to go past there, and look, compared with this one, it's looking pretty... much bigger than that. How's it going there?
0: It's going fantastic. It's really, really nice to have the space. It's nice to have the space for our operational team. So they've got areas where they can decompress after difficult jobs, where they can have communal meals together to talk about life in general, not just the jobs that they're doing, where they've got places where they can relax in between jobs. We've got plenty of parking now for our ambulances undercover, so our crews can be restocking vans and after jobs in the comfort of not getting wet and blown away by the wind down here in Albany. We've got secure parking for our staff and our volunteers, so it's a lot safer venue for us now. And just the actual training facilities there are amazing. Great big rooms, a lovely big tea room area for students who come in to do first aid training. It's a wonderful new building. We're all very, very happy over there.
1: That is so good to hear. And it sounds you're looking after your staff in what is a very... stressful job at times, and you need that extra space and being looked after, and you certainly have programs in and the building now to accommodate them more comfortably, so to speak. So well done. And for those with a ticket, they'll be able to go around and have a look at the

0: the depot.
1: Yeah, the operational side of things, yeah.
0: All right, now, just got a question, because I always think, how far out of Albany do you provide ambulance service?
1: Yep, so we go as far west as Walpole, and out to the east we go to Ravensthorpe and Hopetoun, and then northerly to Cogenup, Nybing, Pingrup, and all the sub-centres in between. So within the Great Southern, we have 21 St John locations, so that comprises of sub-centres and sub-branches. Right. So yeah, right. We have quite a few services out there, and we're always looking for new volunteers, so if you're interested...
0: That was my next question, yeah. Wondering about that, because what sort of volunteer work do people do there?
1: So there's a range of opportunities with St John. So people obviously want to come on and do an emergency work, and so we have operational roles for volunteers. There's three tiers. So okay. There's an emergency responder, right. An emergency assistant, and then an emergency medical technician. So there's ways to build your skills,
0: okay.
1: And there's no expectation that you know everything straight away. It's a program to build your skills as a volunteer. But we also have those roles for volunteers who don't want to hop in the back of an ambulance,
0: yeah.
1: but just want to help out their community. So that involves things like cleaning vans,
0: okay.
1: Doing work around the sub-centre, being a committee member, joining okay. the sub-centre as a committee member. If you have a special skill set, say yeah. with social media or a background in accounting where you could look to do treasury work for the committee, there's lots of varied roles, and we're always looking for new volunteers.
0: Wow, so many different roles for volunteers.
1: Yeah.
0: So one could go in there and try one role and thinking, hang on, I'd love to proceed.
1: Exactly.
0: As you say, it can be progressive into another role.
1: Exactly.
0: That they have time to see
1: yeah.
0: and appreciate.
1: And then there's also that, you know, once you've done the role for a number of years, if you decide that you want to pull back a bit, there's roles that you can pull back into as well, so that there is so many opportunities. And we have wonderful staff and wonderful volunteers here in the Great Southern. We have yes. a fantastic team, a very cohesive team here in the Great Southern. I'm very, very proud of all our team members. They do an amazing job in the community.
0: That's excellent stuff. I guess on Saturday, would there be information about that? People could pick up
1: yes.
0: forms or whatever, or talk to someone?
1: Yep, so we're going to have a table set aside there okay. so that people can go up and have a talk about volunteering and what opportunities there are. If people are interested before Saturday, they can actually go online and have a look at www.stjohnchanginglives.com. Website
0: okay.
1: and there's a lot of information on there about how to become a volunteer.
0: All right. No, that's excellent. Anything else you'd like to say about the day?
1: Look, everybody's welcome. We've had so much interest in the community. We've had lots of requests for people to come through, and so that's why we've put together this day to celebrate World First Aid Day in conjunction mm-hmm. with this open day. So please feel free to come on down, have a chat to the team, have a chat about first aid courses, the potential for first aid kit servicing opportunities, volunteering.
0: Mm.
1: A whole heap of the team is going to be there to answer questions. And like we said, some great demonstrations, both on first aid and on trauma
0: yeah.
1: Throughout the day. So great opportunity for people to learn.
0: It'll be spectacular.
1: Yeah.
0: I mean, there'll be so much to do. And I could just see there'd be quite a few people turning up there. It's just a... such a great role that you do,
1: yep.
0: and I would like to say right from the community to you, I mean, we're all so appreciative of what everyone does there in the ambulance service at St John's. You do such a fabulous job, and so thank you from all of us
1: yes.
0: In the community and from Great Southern, and hopefully many people will turn up and have a brilliant day. I'm sure they will.
1: And we look forward to seeing everyone.
0: Yeah. Thank you so much for coming in this morning and letting us know about this, Tony. It's much appreciated.
1: Thank you so much.

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there we go. That was Gary Shearston there, and I Get a Kick Out of You. Well, we'll go up to the news with a little bit of song from Marcia Hines. Signed, sealed, delivered, I'm Yours, the post office song. Catch you after the news.

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1: Hello, I'm Alyssa Delfs. The Prime Minister is leaving the door open to cutting Australia's tobacco excise, saying the government's focus is on cracking down on criminals. It comes as the Coalition and One Nation ramp up their own pledges to cut the tax to curb the sale of illegal cigarettes. Speaking to Seven, Anthony Albanese refused to rule out cutting the excise.
2: No, what I'm guaranteeing is we'll take on the criminals. That's what we're doing.
3: So you're open and to a tax cut
2: from
3: on tobacco?
2: No, what we're saying is what we're open to is to cracking down on criminals. That is what we are concentrating on. We're not about to wave the white flag.
1: Labor has increased the tax by 34% since 2022, which political opponents say has contributed to the black market and a wave of firebombings on tobacco and vape sellers. The federal government's new digital duty of care bill, forcing US-based tech giants to clean up their algorithms and remove harmful content, has prompted a warning from the Trump administration. The draft legislation was released yesterday and will require platforms to protect young people from content around eating disorders, misogyny, pornography, glorifying crime, abuse and cyberbullying. A White House spokesperson says President Donald Trump has warned trading partners against imposing digital services taxes, fines and other forms of extortion on America's leading technology sector. It comes after the White House also labelled the federal government's news bargaining incentives an example of extortion. An Australian health body has welcomed a parliamentary inquiry into the use of Paraquat. Parkinson's Australia has backed yesterday's announcement by Senator David Pocock to investigate the Australian Veterinary Medicines Authority's June decision not to ban the herbicide. Paraquat is linked to Parkinson's and is banned in 70 countries, including India, China and the European Union. CEO Olivia Nassasis explained to National Radio News the scope of the inquiry.
4: There have been experts in the field that have said that all of the pieces of evidence weren't assessed in the same way or had the same weighting. This isn't a review of the decision. It's almost a review of how they applied science and evidence into making that decision.
1: And Australians living with motor neurone disease, researchers and carers are working together to improve outcomes. As Shannon Kirkwood reports, the National MND Conference is bringing the groups together for the first time.
5: The three-day conference officially opens this evening in Adelaide. The program will cover issues from inequities and improving access to care, clinical trials and the national data strategy, while people living with MND, advocates and carers will be discussing the emotional challenges. Around 2,752 people are thought to be living with MND in Australia at any one time, and around 2 people die from the disease in Australia every day.
1: And 2 First Nations-owned literary organisations have launched a new national network for storytelling and publishing. Magabala Books and Black and Bright are behind the First Stories Collective, bringing together illustrators, writers, editors, publishers and cultural leaders to share knowledge, strengthen professional development, grow culturally grounded pathways and evolve the literary sector. And turning to sport, a smaller football will be trialled in a NRLW match this weekend, which has no bearing on the upcoming final series. A modified ball, which is 2 centimetres shorter and 20 to 30 grams lighter than the current size 5 ball, will be used by the Cronulla Sharks and St George Illawarra Dragons in their clash on Saturday. Data on ball control, passing and kicking will be gathered to determine if the NRLW should change the size of the ball.
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7: 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And thanks to those who've rung up and those also sending SMS. It's great to hear from you. Thank you. Let's have a look at the weather, shall we, for the south coast or for today. It's got partly cloudy with a top of 18 degrees. And in Albany today, we're expecting a top of 18. And at the moment, it's 16.4. Humidity, 57%. That's come down a little bit from this morning. And the wind is currently coming from the east-northeast, 32 kilometres an hour, gusting to 40. So there's a bit of a breeze out there. And the barometric pressure is 1,035.4 and steady. And hope you're having a good day. Just remember, there is a strong wind warning for Albany today. So keep an eye on the activities you're doing and bear that one in mind. UV index is high. Just remember that too. When it gets cloudy, it's easy to slip up and think we won't get burnt. But we can, so please take care. Right, the next 3 days in Albany. Tomorrow, Thursday, minimum 10, maximum 19 and sunny. And on Friday, minimum 12, maximum 21. That's warmer. Partly cloudy. And on Saturday, showers. Up to 80% chance of showers coming in, mostly in the morning and afternoon. The minimum of 15 and a maximum of 19. And around the region today, Denmark, your 19 degrees, that's expected there, and partly cloudy. Bremer Bay, 18, and becoming windy and cloudy. And Narangarup, 19 degrees, cloud clearing. Jerramungup, 18, and partly cloudy. And Mount Barker, 17, and partly cloudy. All right, this song is from Donna Summer, who came to prominence during the disco era of the 1970s and became known as the Queen of Disco. Let's hear her sing now one of those disco songs. This time I know it's for real.

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0: And there we go. That was beautiful love there, Natalie Imbruglia. And yes, I really like that. That's one of her most recent ones. Coming up soon, I've got Rosalind.
1: I like party pies, not because they rhyme with skies.
2: This is the talented Monique. She's a bit of a legend.
1: Woo, and sing!
2: Not for her singing, but because she's a volunteer ambulance officer with St. John.
3: Okay, we're on our way now.
2: Legend. And we need more of them. 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
0: Well, now for a song by Rosalind. And I picked up this track and it was called Snap. Then I discovered, only when I played the tracks, I wasn't sure where it was from, is an Armenian singer who in 2022 represented her country in the Eurovision Song Contest in Turin, Italy. And it went viral on TikTok, and it's a great song. But not so in the Eurovision. She came down in the lowly 20th position in the final. It seemed that the professional juries voted her very highly, but the public vote was low. So there you go. That's what happens in Eurovision. You just don't get to think what's going to win's going to win, because it can change at the last minute. But I like this song, and I'm going to play it. We've got another Eurovision coming up, which is actually by Bonnie Tyler. But this one now is Rosalind singing Snap for Armenia.

0: It's Snap.
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0: 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And that was Paul and Linda McCartney and Another Day.
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0: Well, it's 25 minutes past 11 now. You're tuned to Great Southern FM 100.9. We've got the early bird kid, Greg, ringing in, and he'd like me to play an Elton song, which I'll do certainly, Greg, shortly, just very shortly. And he likes the song Tiny Dancer, so hopefully I've got that to play to him. Thanks for the communication. Thanks, Greg. Greg is one of our morning announcers who is on alternate Thursday mornings. And I understand he's on Saturday as well with Hutch and other mornings. He's a busy man. So thanks for that, Greg. And Albany is a new free audio app celebrating the history and culture of Kinjaling, Albany. Drawing on interviews with over 170 locals, including Menang elders, migrants, poets and teenagers, the immersive experience directly features more than 110 voices exploring themes of country, identity, industry and belonging. 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

there we are. That was Tiny Dancer, and that goes out to Greg, who requested that song from Elton. He was our four in a row feature this morning, last hour, so hope you enjoyed that, Greg. And Greg is on air alternate Wednesdays. Got it right now. On Wednesday between 6 and 9. That's when I bump into him every other week. And he's also on Saturday mornings and Saturday afternoons with Hutch. You've got to hear him on there too. So he's a busy man. Great to hear you, Greg. Thanks for sending that request in. And very shortly, I've got another one coming up for someone else. Well, I'm with you through till 12 o'clock today when we've got Noon Tunes with Lynn. Lynn will be in very shortly. She'll be setting up Studio 2 and playing you some fantastic songs between 12 noon and 2 p.m. Then we've got Non-Stop Music up till 5 p.m. where Leslie takes the turntables, and she's got 2 hours of great music up till 7 o'clock when I hear that Thunderbirds Argo. And it's the alternative music show with Brad for 3 whole hours till 10 p.m. when we've got our overnight program going for you. Okay, well, let's have that request, shall we? It comes from Pat. Pat's having a birthday today, and she's requested a Kris Kristofferson song. And I've got it here now, and it's Sunday Morning, Coming Down.

hand didn't hurt. And the beer I had for breakfast wasn't bad, so I had one more for dessert.

Up to 13 minutes to 12, and Lynn's in the studio and she's preparing for her program Noon Tunes, which is on after 12 o'clock. Well, now it's time for a bit of Eurovision, and Eurovision 2013 was held at Malmö in Sweden and was presented by a lady called Petra Medde, and one of the most cherished presenters of Eurovision, known for her humour and presenting expertise. And the UK entry that year was the song Believe in Me, and performed by Welsh singer Bonnie Tyler. It was an internal selection by the BBC. And apparently there was a selection of other artists there which didn't get the opportunity that year, and they were also looking at the same time at Kim Wilde and Shirley Bassey, along with a few other lesser-known UK singers, but nonetheless very good. And they chose, of course, Bonnie, and I'm glad they did. A great singer. She performed well on a predominantly orange and yellow-coloured stage, and she was in front of the drummer and four backing vocalist instrumentalists. And she concluded the song by walking down the catwalk stage before being raised high on the platform. And in the end, it finished up with 23 points. And sadly, no, the Europeans didn't like it. Came in 19th position in the grand final, despite a great performance. Anyway, here's Bonnie singing Believe in Me.

Yeah, that's a great song there from In Excess, Never Tear Us Apart. And the video, when you look at that, very atmospheric. I think it was filmed somewhere in Eastern Europe. I think it was the Czech Republic. But boy, they must have spent a fortune on that. But it went with the song. That's the main thing. Never Tear Us Apart from In Excess. Well, it's time for me to go very shortly. And so thank you for listening in over the course of this morning to the program. Much appreciated to those who sent SMSs in and called on the telephone. And I'm glad you've enjoyed the show. And I'll be seeing you again next week at 9 o'clock. And that'll be great. So meanwhile, enjoy this sunshine. Get out and have a great time. Great weekend. Don't forget to go over to the community open day there at St. John's Ambulance there on Sanford Road. Starts at 10 a.m. and you'll have a great time looking at what our fabulous emergency services get up to. All right, well, it's time, as I say, for me to go, and I'll go out with the Little River Band and Cool Changes. Stay tuned for Lynn.

Well, there you go. I hope you enjoyed that one as my first song for Noon Tunes with Lynn. Today, Wednesday, the 9th of September. It is 7 minutes past 12 o'clock, and I'm going to give you the weather. How would you like to listen to the weather? Okay, today we have got a temperature of 17.1, wind gusts 28 kilometres, humidity 54%, barometric pressure 1,034.3, zero rain, UV index is 6, which is high, and the fire danger says not available. Over in Denmark, we have got 19, Bremer Bay 18, becoming windy and cloudy, Noengerup cloud clearing 19, Jeremungerup partly cloudy 18, and our mates at Mount Barker partly cloudy and 17. Let's keep the music rolling.

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1: Oh, thank you for that, GB Marine. Right, before that promo, we heard from the Uglies. Don't let the name fool you. The Uglies were part of an Australian great 60s beat scene, and that song was titled Wake Up My Mind. Australian rock band formed in Adelaide in the 1960s. It was fronted by singer-songwriter Steve Foster and remembered as part of Australia's lively 1960s beat scene. Right, coming up, it is 29 minutes past 12 o'clock, and coming up we're going to have some Joan Baez.

0: Oh, there we heard from Chris Farlow from the 1966s. He was born, though, in 1940 in London, a British singer known for his powerful, soulful voice. And he was best remembered for that song, Out of Time, and that song was written by Mick Jagger and Keith Richards. A big voice and a great slice of the swinging 60s. Before that, we heard from the one and only Joan Baez, one of the truly distinctive voices of the folk area, the wonderful Joan Baez. She was born in 1941 in New York, USA, and American folk singer famous for her beautiful, distinctive soprano voice. Moving on, you are tuned in to 100.9 Great Southern FM. My name is Lynn. I'm here until 2 p.m. to play music that I'm hoping that you're going to enjoy. And we're moving through the decades from 1955 right through to 1998. And so far we're up to 1966. Now, if you would like me to play you a request, please send me a SMS 0483 951 009. Okay, it's 17.1 degrees in beautiful Albany.
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Well, there we heard from Creedence Clearwater Revival, that unmistakable voice of John Fogerty and the classic sound of Creedence Clearwater Revival, music that still sounds great today. That was their song called Lodi. Before that, we had the Beatles from 1966 with Paperback Writer. They formed in Liverpool in England in 1960. Four lads from Liverpool who changed popular music forever. They were wonderful, weren't they? Okay, moving along, it is approaching 15 minutes away from 1 o'clock. You are tuned in at the moment to 100.9 Great Southern FM. Coming up, here's some Sandy Shaw after a word from a sponsor.

More than six decades of hits and still one of Britain's best loved entertainers. That was Sir Cliff Richard from 1969 with Big Ship. Before that, we heard Sandy Shaw with Monsieur DuPont. That's an interesting song, isn't it? And I was just researching about the lyrics to that, and it says it's a light-hearted, flirtatious song about a charming Frenchman named Monsieur DuPont. The singer meets him while travelling in France and is immediately taken with his charm. There's a playful language barrier. She doesn't really understand everything he says, but romance doesn't need much translating. Okay, and that was from 1969. Moving on, we have got another interesting song coming up. Stay tuned.

And it is very, very nice to be with you today playing music that I hope you are enjoying. That was Gallery with, well, it's one of those feel-good songs, isn't it, that it seems to instantly take you back to the early 70s, 1972 to be precise, with Nice to Be With You. Before that was Bobby Bloom with Montego Bay from 1970, American singer and songwriter, best remembered for the sunny 1970 song which we just heard, Montego Bay. Okay, moving along, we've got about 4 minutes until news, so I will go with one more song and come back to you very shortly. It is, what is it? It's 17.1 degrees in Albany.

How true is that? Nobody knows what goes on behind closed doors. From 1973, Mr. Charlie Rich. He was better known as the Silver Fox, an American country singer and pianist named the Silver Fox. His music blended country, blues, jazz and pop. Okay, the news is just about to start. I'll have a little instrumental and then we're away.

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1: Good afternoon, I'm Melissa Delfs. The Minister for Communications says it's been 70 days since she implemented an urgent online safety bill to protect young Australians. Speaking in Question Time, Annika Wells defended the amendments to the social media ban for under-16s and explained the legislation's barriers to being passed.
2: Because today also marks 70 days since the Coalition and the Greens teamed up to put politics and platforms before parents and delay the passage of this bill. 70 days for young people to keep being harmed by targeted algorithms, doom scrolling and persistent notifications and toxic popularity meters. And 70 days for big tech to sharpen their legal strategy against our world-leading law.
1: A key Parkinson's advocacy body has welcomed the announcement of a parliamentary inquiry into a decision not to ban Paraquat. The herbicide is commonly used despite links to the neurological disease. Tighter controls were implemented in June rather than outright prohibition. Parkinson's Australia CEO Olivia Nassaris told National Radio News the herbicide is unnecessary.
3: I had a phone call this morning from someone in the farming industry who'd just travelled to India and had just travelled to another conference in Victoria, where a farmer had showed that their yield and profit was exactly the same as other farmers that use Paraquat in the area, and they used no chemicals.
1: Patients in New South Wales are facing extended emergency department.
3: Exactly the same as other farmers that use Paraquat in the area, and they used no chemicals.
1: Patients in New South Wales are facing extended emergency department stays. Visitors to state emergency departments during the April quarter logged stays 5 minutes longer than those of 2025, according to Bureau of Health Information data. The median visit was 3 hours and 49 minutes, despite overall attendance going down. However, time for treatment in emergency improved on the April quarter last year, but just over two-thirds of patients were seen on time. Meanwhile, elective surgeries delivered on time improved 8% on the previous year to 86%. And overseas, Israel's president has hit back after the UK, France and Canada slapped new sanctions on Israel, calling them a grave miscalculation. The UK is one nation that has accused Israel of ethnic cleansing, imposing import bans on goods from Israeli settlements in the occupied West Bank. Speaking in Parliament, the UK's Foreign Secretary Ed Miliband explained.
4: We will take action against specific companies and individuals who provide services such as construction, infrastructure, financing or real estate for settlement expansion.
1: Israel has responded by declaring it would close the British consulate in East Jerusalem and ban 11 British MPs from entering Israel, while President Isaac Herzog has urged governments to pursue dialogue instead.
5: I believe it will prove to be a grave miscalculation, a decision that will fall on the wrong side of history. In the current context, it would be a gross interference in the democratic elections of a sovereign nation, and it will serve no one. It will directly harm, unfortunately, Palestinians, robbing them of business and employment.
1: And turning to sport now, a smaller football will be trialled in an NRLW match this weekend, which has no bearing on the upcoming final series. A modified ball, which is 2 centimetres shorter and 20 to 30 grams lighter than the current size 5 ball, will be used by the Cronulla Sharks and St George Illawarra Dragons in their clash on Saturday. Data on ball control, passing and kicking will be gathered to determine if NRLW should change the size of the ball.
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11: Oh, wow, that's a bit full on, isn't it? Okay, this is Lynn, 100.9 Great Southern FM, here playing the music that I'm hoping you're enjoying today. I am here until 2 p.m. And if you have any requests, please SMS me 0483 951 009. Now, I will give you a weather report. In Albany right now, it's 17.1 degrees, feels like 11.9. Winds are east-northeasterly at 26 kilometres an hour, with gusts up to 41 kilometres an hour. Humidity is 59%. The UV index is 6. barometric pressure is 1033.9 hectopascals, and we've had no rain since 9 a.m. The forecast for the rest of the day today is cloudy. Winds are east to northeasterly, 30 to 45 kilometres an hour, with a forecast maximum of 18 degrees. Elsewhere around the region, Denmark partly cloudy with a top of 19, Bremer Bay becoming windy, cloudy with a top of 18, Noangarup cloud clearing with a top of 19, Jerramunga partly cloudy with a top of 18, and Mount Barker cloudy with a top of 17. Looking ahead in Albany, Thursday will be sunny with a low of 10 and a top of 19. Friday partly cloudy, 12 to 21. And Saturday partly cloudy with temperatures between 15 and 19.

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Well, that was Leo Sayer. I thought he had another little... There we go. It's one of those songs that you think is finished, but it gives another little line, doesn't it? That was Mr. Leo Sayer, born in 1948 in Sussex, England. And he's well known for his curly hair, energetic stage performances, and, of course, his distinctive voice. He became an Australian citizen in 2009 and has made Australia his home. Apparently, he currently resides in New South Wales. Okay, the next song I have coming up is a request. Now, this is for a gentleman by the name of Malcolm, and he has requested Red Wine. I'm starting to learn quite a bit about my listeners on this show. But anyway, I'm playing this song for Malcolm. You'll have to organise the wine yourself.

Well, that was UB40, Red Red Wine, played for Malcolm today. And Malcolm, it's steady on, it's only lunchtime. UB40 are a British reggae pop band formed in Birmingham, England in 1978. Their name came from Unemployment Benefit Form 40, a UK unemployment benefit form, fitting because several members were unemployed when the band began. Okay, there you go. I did not know that. Okay, now another big, huge, huge, huge shout out to Shirley, Mel, Diane, Bonnie, Phil and Gwen. Big shout out to you lovely people. Hope you've tuned in and you have the volume turned up.

0: Ah, beautiful harmonies and some of the great love songs of their era. Australia's own Air Supply from 1976. Okay, coming up, we're going to have a word from a sponsor, and then I'm going to add a little disco sparkle from the 70s. So stay tuned, I'm sure you will like it. It's 21 minutes past 1 o'clock. You are with Lynn, 100.9, Great Southern FM.
1: Kevin, Kevin, are you awake yet? It's almost noon.
2: I'm so worried about him. He seems to be doing this a lot lately, staying out late, sleeping nearly the whole day through, then starting the whole cycle again. He seems to drink a lot, and I think he's been in a couple of fights. My husband says he'll grow out of it, but it's hard to see my boy doing this.
3: It's true that most young people will experiment with alcohol, but drinking at high levels can be extremely dangerous. There's no reason why you can't talk to your child about ways to minimise the risks associated with drinking and about the very real dangers of binge drinking. Because risk-taking, violence, unplanned and unwanted sex, and drink driving are far too common among young people who've been drinking. And one big night and one bad decision could change their life forever, or even end it.

Ah, one of the most unmistakable voices in show business, the legendary Barbra Streisand, with A Woman in Love from 1980. She was born in 1942 in Brooklyn, New York. American singer, actress and director with one of music's most distinctive voices. And her career has spanned more than six decades across music, film and theatre. Famous songs include The Way We Were, Woman in Love, and what was the other one I was thinking? Evergreen. Evergreen's another one of hers. Okay, you're listening to Lynn on 100.9 Great Southern FM, where the music's good and the presenter is completely unsupervised. And just a little snippet here. Remember, growing old is compulsory. Growing up is apparently optional. Right, Malcolm had requested a song, which we've already played, Red, Red Wine. And I'd just like to let you know, Malcolm, that I'm keeping an eye on your requests. If Whiskey in a Jar comes next, we may need to have a word.

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Well, another unmistakable voice and a true country music original, the legendary Willie Nelson from 1994 with the song title Afraid. What can I tell you about that? Willie Nelson was born in 1933 in Texas, USA. Country music legend famous for his distinctive voice, long braids and battered guitar trigger. I really, really like Willie Nelson. He is one of my favourites. Okay, it is coming up to 15 minutes away from 2. I would like to play this song as a special song to a very special person called Shirley. I hope you enjoy, Shirley.

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1: A warm voice and an old-fashioned charm that audiences love. There we heard from Daniel O'Donnell from 1997. He was born in 1961 in County Donegal in Ireland, and I'm very happy to say that I have been there. I went for a trip to Ireland in 2015, and it was one of my priorities was to go to County Donegal and try to find Daniel O'Donnell. I didn't find him, but I found lots of memorabilia in shop windows, and I think I came back with almost a bucket full of Daniel O'Donnell trinkets. Anyhow, moving along, it is approaching 10 minutes away from 2 o'clock, so you have me for another 10 minutes, and then I will be going home. But for the interim, we have a word from a sponsor, and then I'm going to play one of my very favourites.
2: 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Folk rock, bluesy rock, jazzy rock, psychedelic rock. I've got it all. You're gonna love it.

Albany Rock and Roll Club is holding an evening of rock and roll, rockabilly, swing and line dancing this Sunday, 13th of September, starting at 5 p.m. and it goes until 7 p.m. Live music is being provided by Best Friends Musical Duo. That sounds really good. Head off to the Albany Bowling Club, 8 Barrett Street, Orana, to join in the fun, sing along, tap your feet, and get up and dance. Everyone's welcome, and the bar will be open and the music playing. For ticket prices and more information, you can call Trina on 0456 951 651. That's Trina, 0456 951 1651. Now here's what I was telling you about, one of my favourite songs.

I just love that song. How about you? Do you love that song? Everybody must love that song. Graham Connor's A Little Further North. And the one before that was another one of my big favourites, the Pointer Sisters with Slow Hand. Okay, there's only 2 minutes to go before I am out the door. So I'm going to say bye-bye for now. So keep smiling, keep the music playing, and always remember, you're never too old to turn it up. Now, this next song I'm going out with is going to be a complete surprise, and I know she'll get the joke, but this one is

Now for a quick weather update. Right now in Albany, it's cloudy, with the wind coming from the east. It's 18 degrees, but feels more like 12 degrees. Tomorrow is forecast to be sunny, with a maximum of 19 degrees, after an overnight minimum of 10. I'll have more later.

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The weather cold, the weather so chill, chilly, willy, penguin feather road. Cause I'm sipping pro, yeah, that meth is pro. Promethazine, yeah, stepping stone. Oh, they acting up, get your weapons wrong.

Good afternoon. This is Great Southern FM in Albany. Keep listening. You'll be hearing the best music of all time, all the time. It's 29 minutes past 2.

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1: Old Jacko wears a ringer, he's coming from the bush. His hands are worn and grubby as he's holding on a stubby. He said, I've got a story I'd like you all to hear about the years and tears when I was a droving steers. 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

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I'm Scott Leary, MLA, member for Albany.

0: Now for a quick weather update. Right now in Albany, it's partly cloudy, with the wind coming from the east-northeast. It's 17 degrees, but feels more like 13 degrees.
1: Tomorrow is forecast to be sunny,
0: with a maximum of 19 degrees, after an overnight minimum of 10. Stay tuned for more updates.

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When the news arrived that Great Aunt Nellie died, our close-knit loving family began to gather round. We paid our last respects, and what did we do next? After we'd all hugged and cried and laid her in the ground,

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Now it upset Auntie Peg when the lounge suite went to Greg. She thought her daughter ought to have the furniture instead. And boy was Cyril mad when all Pop's medals went to Dad.

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1: Time for a weather update. Right now in Albany, it's mostly clear, with the wind coming from the east. It's 16 degrees, but feels more like 10 degrees. Tomorrow is forecast to be sunny, with a maximum of 19 degrees, after an overnight minimum of 10. I'll have another update later.

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Hey there, this is Russell Morris. It must be really difficult to make a career out of music these days. Way back in the 70s and 80s, you could actually go to a radio station, talk to the program manager and say, hey, what do you think? And because we got airplay, we became known, which has the snowball effect. Your record starts to move, and the record really is the spokesman for the band. For young bands these days, they're not getting any airplay, and therefore they're not making a living, and therefore the bands are breaking up before they even begin to start. 50% airplay for Australian product would be fantastic. It would be our culture. We're progressing. Let's try and get that airplay level up to 50%.

0: Just once in a decade, in a lifetime maybe, the world of entertainment is disrupted and utterly elated by something entirely new.
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1: Hello, I'm Elisa Delfs. A first-of-its-kind pornography literacy program will be rolled out across Australia, encouraging teens and parents to understand the harms involved as the government pledges to crack down on domestic violence. The program will be written by activist group Teach Us Consent, which has employed new research into the most effective approach. The group's founder, Chanel Contos, has revealed almost 70% of teens who had viewed adult content had not seen consent depicted, and many had a skewed understanding of safe practices. Meanwhile, it comes after the Domestic, Family and Sexual Violence Commissioner, Michaela Cronin, released her third yearly update to Parliament today, which found progress being made by governments and communities was not yet at the scale or pace needed to save lives. It's prompted criticism from Independent MP Zali Steggall, who says the government has not implemented methods to measure progress.
2: This is a national crisis. We do not need more promises without accountability. I'm calling for five clear things for this Albanese government to show they actually are taking this seriously. Women and children cannot afford delay. We know there are clear failures of action and they need to be exposed. Governments must act. This is unacceptable.
1: If you or someone you know is in need of help, call Lifeline at 13 11 14. A peak New South Wales farming body has warned of consequences following the announcement of an inquiry concerning a commonly used weed killer. David Wilson has more.
3: Senator David Pocock yesterday announced an inquiry into a June decision by the Australian Pesticides and Veterinary Medicines Authority about the use of paraquat. Then New South Wales Farmers President Xavier Martyr raised concerns about agricultural productivity and biosecurity. He says farmers respected the APVMA's decision and the two-year phase-out allows for adjustment, but warned of consequences if a replacement was not found. The inquiry seeks how evidence was used to inform the APVMA's original decision, which imposed tougher restrictions on use of the weed killers but stopped short of an outright ban. Paraquat is linked to cases of Parkinson's disease and is banned in 70 countries, including India, China and the UK.
1: A P-plater has been fined more than $1,000 after he was allegedly caught driving with his knees while buttering a bagel. New South Wales police pulled the 29-year-old man over in Newtown in Sydney on Monday after he was allegedly seen committing the act in a vehicle that was unregistered. The incidents prompted a warning from police that drivers must keep their attention on the road. They say taking hands and focus away from the task of driving, even for something as seemingly harmless as preparing food, can have serious consequences. Celebrated author Blanche Dalpuisat, the widow of former Prime Minister Bob Hawke, has been remembered as a one-off personality who lived life on her own terms. Her family confirmed in a statement that she died yesterday, aged 82, following complications from influenza, saying they'll miss her force, her humour, her curiosity and her love beyond measure. And the Community Broadcasting Awards has released its full list of finalists. The awards recognise the outstanding people, programs and stations across the country's community broadcasting sector. Some of the finalists include Joy Media in the Best Program New category, Koori Radio for their show Black Chat in the News and Current Affairs section, and Muslim Community Radio for excellence in multicultural content and engagement. The winners will be revealed on Saturday, the 24th of October in Geelong. And in sport, in AFL, Adam Treloar has joined fellow Western Bulldogs midfielder Tom Liberatore in retiring from the AFL. A day after Liberatore called it quits, Treloar has brought his own 263-game, 15-season career to a close after being plagued by soft tissue injuries, playing just 9 AFL games across the past two seasons.
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6: Well, good afternoon, everyone. It's Leslie here joining you for Drive Time this Wednesday afternoon. I just couldn't believe what I heard in the news there about a guy buttering a bagel while he was driving. Honestly, what will they do next? Anyway, it's lovely to be here. I'm filling in for Kelly. I actually bumped into her the other day, and so it was nice to see her, but I think she's still away next week as well. So I'll try and fill in to the best of my ability. But first, we're going to have a look and see what's happening outside. So we are we're expecting a top of 18 today. At the moment, up at the airport, it's 15.6. Feels like 10.2. The wind is 26 kilometres per hour. easterly, gusting at 37 kilometres per hour. It was a little bit windy earlier this afternoon when I was out. The UV index is 6, which is classified as high. So I hope you took care today. And the humidity sitting on 61%. Now, tomorrow, the 10th of September, you've got temperatures between 10 and 19. And then Friday, the 11th of September, 9-11, temperatures 12 to 21, be partly cloudy with light winds. Saturday, the 12th of September, 15 to 19, so that should be a lovely day. But there is a high chance of showers, most likely in the morning and the afternoon. But it shouldn't get down too chilly. And for the regions, goodness me, you're expecting tops today of 20 degrees for Denmark, Bremer Bay, Noongarup, Jeramungup, and Mount Barker was looking for a top of 18. Now, tonight, the minimum for you guys, Denmark and Bremer Bay is 8 degrees, Noongarup 6 degrees, Jeramungup, 4 degrees, and Mount Barker 7 degrees overnight. So it's still jumper weather, isn't it, and putting the heater on. Right, well, I thought I'd start, seeing as it is drive time, with Ray Stevens' song Unwind, which is all about getting home and relaxing.

0: There we go. Sandy Shaw there. Those were the days. She was very popular in the mid-60s, but she decided to retire in the early 70s. Maybe she'd had enough. And she was known for appearing on stage barefoot. And before that, we had the Robertson Brothers, beautiful Aussie guys, When Will I Be Loved? And then the 1968 hit for Ray Stevens, Unwind. So I hope if you're on your way home, I hope you get to unwind when you get there. So, and please be careful on the roads, won't you? No buttering bagels, anybody. Right, well, you're on Great Southern FM 100.9, and I'm Leslie, and I'm going to play some more music for you, but just a message from one of our sponsors first.
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0: Well, we had the Robertson Brothers, now we're going to have the Jonas Brothers, and they'll be followed by the Whiskey Brothers. And the Jonas Brothers want to know, what a man got to do?

0: Well, that was Liam St. John with Man of the North. He's a rock and roll soul singer-songwriter from Spokane in Washington State. But he was actually born on the Air Force Base there, the Fairchild Air Force Base. So I guess he travelled around a lot as a child. And before that, we had the wonderful cover of Creedence Clearwater Revival's Fortunate Son by the Whiskey Brothers, and they've just sort of exploded onto the music scene, haven't they? They're just doing all these amazing covers of various songs. And then before that, we had the Jonas Brothers with What a Man Gotta Do. I really like that. It's got a great beat to that song.
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0: Right, I've got Kylie Minogue and Orville Peck now, and they're going to go on a midnight ride.

Wow, Kylie Minogue there with South African singer, songwriter Orville Peck, although he is now based in the US. And apparently he's known for wearing a mask. He doesn't like to show his face, but he's a very talented man. Well, I won't be here till midnight. I'll be here till 7 o'clock when Brad will be in for his alternative music show. So don't go anywhere just yet. Nice to hear from you, Hugh. He enjoyed Man of the North. Yes, it is a rather interesting song, isn't it? Okay, well, it's just after 5:30. I'm just going to do a very quick temperature, I think. It's 15 degrees outside. Feels like 9.4. So it is starting to drop. The wind has picked up. It's now gusting at 41 kilometres per hour. So just watch anything loose in the garden. Well, I'm going to be nice to all you fellas out there. And I'm going to let this next song be just for you. And it's by our very own Sophie Monk.

0: Sophie Monk there with Nice to Meet You. So apart from being gorgeous, she was a singer in the Aussie band Bardo. She was one of the Bachelorettes. She hosts Love Island, and she performed in the second series of The Masked Singer as the Dragonfly, placing eighth. So she's pretty talented, I think. She gives the impression she's a dumb blonde, but I think she's quite clever.
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0: vocalist from 1966 until they split in 1969. And wasn't that a gorgeous song by Roy Orbison? Cry Softly, Lonely One. Gosh, how his voice gets up so high. Just gives me goosebumps. I just absolutely love that song.
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0: My next trio of songs are all Aussie artists, starting with Judy Stone and Leo DeCrew.

Chevrolet Ballerina, and that was Ross Ryan, better known for his debut song I Am Pegasus. And before that we had Paul Kelly and Rebecca Bernard, and there with their song Made for Me. Now I just love this. This was recorded last year. He was 69 and she was 64, and they're still making the most amazing music. So age is no barrier at all, is it? And before that, we had Australia's answer to Nancy Sinatra and Lee Hazelwood, our very own Judy Stone and Leo DeCrew. And Leo actually wrote that song. That was Lady Bird. And that was released in 2001. Hello, Jackie. Welcome to the show. Thank you for listening in. I'm glad you're enjoying the music. Gosh, 6 o'clock. I'm normally home cooking my dinner now. So if you're at the stove cooking, I hope you enjoy a lovely meal. So the temperature at the moment is 14.2. Oh, feels like 8.8. The winds are east northeasterly, gusting at 39 kilometres per hour, humidity 67%. Now, for the rest of the day, the wind is going to start decreasing later on this evening. Now, for tomorrow, the 10th of September, the minimum will be 10, maximum 19. It's going to be a bit sunny with winds easterly. Friday the 11th of September, which is 9/11, minimum 12, maximum 21, partly cloudy with light winds becoming northerly in the middle of the day. And then Saturday the 12th of September, minimum 15, maximum 19, partly cloudy with a very high chance of showers, most likely in the morning and afternoon. And the winds will be getting up a little bit to 40 kilometres per hour. Now, Denmark, I'm just going to give you your overnight minimums. Denmark and Bremer Bay, 8 degrees. Noongar up 6 degrees. Chile, Jeremunga up 4 degrees. And Mount Barker, 7 degrees. So that means an extra blanket on the bed, I think. Right. I have another hour with you. I'm Leslie. I'm filling in for Kelly. And we've got Brad coming in at 7 o'clock for his alternative music program. So and he goes through till late. So there'll be lots more great music right through. Oh, and Jackie's said she's just made a beef casserole in the slow cooker. Oh, getting hungry. I can just imagine. Crusty bread, thick butter. Oh, stop it, Leslie. You're getting hungry. Okay, let's keep the music going. What about a bit of Corinne Bailey Rae with Put Your Records On?

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1: Hello, I'm back. That was Colin Hayes' version of Norwegian Wood, and he is Australian. And before that, we had Rachel Zegler with The Hanging Tree. Now, that version was taken from the Hunger Games movie. This is the Origin series, not the first three movies that came out. They're now doing an Origin series, and the first one is called The Ballad of Songbirds and Snakes. And these are taken from the books written by Suzanne Collins. She has an amazing voice, and she was in the West Side Story new movie, playing the lead part of Maria. And before that, we had Corinne Bailey-Ray with Put Your Records On. Okay, let's lift the pace a little bit. Let's get Jackie dancing around the kitchen. We've got Billy Swan now with some Jailhouse Rock and King Creole.
2: One, two, three, four.

0: Well, we started that trio off with Jailhouse Rock, King Creole by Billy Swan. He's an American singer-songwriter born back in 1942. He's probably best remembered for his big 1974 hit, I Can Help. And then after that, he didn't like all the fuss and palaver, so he decided to stay in the background and became a sessions musician and songwriter. And then we had Hey Little One by Glen Campbell. That was his version of that. And that was recorded in 1969. And then we just had a couple of English actors who were just mucking around singing, and then they ended up knocking the Beatles off the top. And I'm talking about, they go by the name, their first names, Robson and Jerome. So I'm talking about Robson Green. He's in Grantchester at the moment. He was in Wire in the Blood. He's been in so many English things. And the other actor is Jerome Ellers. And that was their song, Little Latin Lupe. But they've got about four LPs out, and their voices are actually quite good. Let's have a message from Harvey Norman.
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0: So we're going for some English actors to an famous Hollywood actor, Jeremy Renner. He's in the Marvel franchise. He plays the part of Hawkeye, and he is a fabulous singer-songwriter as well. And this is his own song called Wait.

Mitch Tambo there with You're the Voice. He really is a fabulous artist, and he's bridging the cultures with his music, and I just love it. Right, the Albany Public Library will welcome award-winning author and former ABC journalist and broadcaster Gillian O'Shaughnessy for two special literary events tomorrow, the 10th of September. Gillian will lead a flash fiction masterclass for writers of all experience levels from 10 o'clock until 12 o'clock. Oh, I would love to go to that, but I'll be here doing my reception duties. Never mind. So those of you lucky enough to go can learn techniques for paying closer attention to the world around you, how to draw inspiration from memories, and learn the power of telling compelling stories in a very few words. And then from 5:30 p.m. to 6:30 p.m, Gillian will return to the library for an in-conversation event exploring her writing career and recently published collection, Salt City Runaway. Copies of the book will be available for purchase, and then after the event, she will be available for a book signing. Well, that sounds good. Bookings are essential, though, so you'll need to call 0436 804 664. So that number again, 0436 804 664, and they will save you a place. Bookings are essential. Great Southern FM is proudly sponsored by the City of Albany. Right, I'm going to play some Graham Connors now. And those that know me on my Saturday show know that I love Graham Connors. So here he is with a beautiful, kind of like a love song, You're Getting to Me.

0: Well, that was Greta Zilla there. She's an Australian singer-songwriter based in Melbourne, and that was her song Bones. Then before that, we had The Sweeplings, who I do like. Cotton Eye Joe, that was recorded in 2016. They're American pop duo, Cammy Bradley and Whitney Dean. And the two musicians met in 2014 when Whitney Dean's wife saw Cammy performing on America's Got Talent and suggested he write music with her. At their first meeting, they wrote 8 songs together over one weekend. So that was a really good meetup, I think. They have her voice is amazing. And then Graham Connors, you're getting to me. I've had a slew of messages come in. Thank you. Marlene, up in Perth, hello. Thank you. You found me. You normally listen in on a Saturday. That's good. Craig, hello. You're working late. And I'm glad you enjoyed the Graham Connors. And Jackie, there's another message from Jackie. She's saying, beautiful music. Could I look up Gone Beyond Coast? It's not in our music machine, but I'm very happy to, I've made a note of it, and I'll see if I can find it. I'll play it on my Saturday show if you would like to listen in to that one. So that's Saturdays 12 until 3. Okay, let's have a little listen to Grant.
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0: Yes, that's one of my favourite shows. I like listening in. He's always got nice, good, new music. So Brad is in the building getting ready to get his show together. So don't go anywhere at 7 o'clock. Stay tuned. Right, this is one of my favourite. I've got a lot of favourites, haven't I? I keep saying favourite all the time, but I do really like her voice and I like her music. And I play her quite often. She's based in England, but she's actually German Canadian, and this is her song, Don't Leave Me Alone With My Thoughts.

Dean Ray there with his song Mystery. Now, he's an Australian singer-songwriter, and in 2014 he was the runner-up on the sixth season of The X Factor Australia. Now, it's funny that he's growing up a musician. His parents, Chris and Angie, had their own country band called Itchy Feet. So Ray literally grew up backstage. They used to put him to sleep in an old guitar case when he was a baby, when they were on stage performing. And then at age 13, he started writing his own songs. And before that, we had Alice Merton, Don't Leave Me Alone With My Thoughts. Well, it's nearly time to hand the microphone over to Brad, but I think I can sneak another song in before I say my goodbyes. So this is Leslie. I've been filling in for Kelly, so I hope you've enjoyed the music. Normally I'm at home cooking dinner listening to Kelly, so this is a little bit of a change for me. I'm not used to going out at night. I don't like going out at night. So anyway, I'm going to play some Paul Kelly.

for you with his song Love Letter, which he has also recorded under the name of Professor Ratbaggy. But this is under Paul Kelly, Love Letter.

Paul Kelly there with Love Letter. Well, time to go. Brad, set, ready to go. So thank you so much for being with me. Thank you, everyone, for my messages. I'll be back on Saturday for Saturday Sounds with Leslie, 12 till 3. So if you'd like to join me then, I would love it. Okay, I'm going to finish off with The Beat Goes On, because with Brad, the beat will go on. Yes, Sonny and Cher. So I will catch you on Saturday. And have a good evening. Bye for now.

0: 5, 4, 3, 2, 1. Thunderbirds are go.
1: Yes, that can only mean one thing. It's time for the Alternative Music Show here at Great Southern FM 100.9 with me, Brad, right through until 10 o'clock tonight. Loads of alternative music coming up very shortly. Big thanks to Leslie filling in once again. Great show. I especially like the Mitch Tambo track. Two thumbs up for that. Keep up the good work, Leslie, and appreciate you pitching in. You should do more shifts. Maybe you should do one every day. I don't know. She's laughing. Okay, it's so good to be back on a Wednesday. It seems like only yesterday that I was here, strangely enough. All right, let's get underway with a bit of Magic Dirt. Back soon.

Magic Dirt and All My Crushes. Great song to start the show. It's just gone 5 minutes past 7 o'clock here at Great Southern FM 100.9. You're tuned into the Alternative Music Show with me, Brad, right through until 10 o'clock tonight. Let's have a quick look at the Albany forecast and the broader Great Southern, as predicted by our good friends at the Australian Government of Bureau of Meteorology. Get your words in the right order, Brad. Concentrate. Thursday, the 10th of September. That's tomorrow here in Albany. Sunny. Yeah, that hasn't happened for a while. Maximum temperature of 19 and a minimum of 10. Then Friday, partly cloudy. Maximum temperature of 21 and a minimum of 12. And then Saturday, first day of the weekend for some, showers. Once again, maximum temperature of 19 and a minimum of 15. Looking right across the Great Southern, Denmark, Bremer Bay, Noangarap, Jerramungup and Mount Barker all expecting maximum temperatures starting at 18 in Mount Barker, 20 in Jerry and Noangarap, 20 also in Bremer, and, you guessed it, 20 in Denmark. Minimum overnight temperatures starting in Denmark, 8 there, 8 in Bremer, 6 in Noangarap, 4 in Jerry, and 7 overnight in Mount Barker. That is your weather for the hour. Let's get back into the tunes.

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That's Ash and Kung Fu from them. Block Party before that with V-A-L-I-S, and Beck was in there as well with Devil's Haircut. And back at the top was Friends of Rom and Never Had So Much Fun. It's a bit like coming in here on a Wednesday. I've never had so much fun. It's just gone 19 minutes past 7 o'clock here at Great Southern FM 100.9. You're listening to the Alternative Music Show right through until 10 o'clock tonight. Plenty more to come. Just like this.

Adrian Eagle and A-OK. Before that, we had Elastica and Connection, and at the top, G.W. McLennan, When World Gets Around. Great song, and a great guy. Very sad day when we lost him. It's just gone 29 minutes past 7 o'clock here at Great Southern FM 100.9, beaming right across the country tonight, online and over the airwaves, apparently. I say that because I just got a text in from Tasmania from a listener who has requested a song, which will be coming up very, very shortly. But firstly, let's have a look at the Albany forecast. Not that it's relevant to anyone in Tasmania, but it is relevant to us here in the Great Southern. Albany forecast for tomorrow, starting with Thursday, the 10th of September. You might want to sit down if you're in Tasmania. It's going to be sunny tomorrow. Maximum temperature of 19 and a minimum of 10. Then Friday, partly cloudy. Maximum temperature of 21 and a minimum of 12. And then Saturday, first day of the weekend for some, unless you're on holidays in Tasmania, showers. Maximum temperature of 19 and a minimum of 15. That's your weather for the half hour. Just a quick reminder that at any time, if you want to reminisce about how awesome the show has been so far in the first half hour, or if you want to go back 7 days, 24/7, and check out what has been played at the station, go to the Great Southern FM webpage, check out the weekly playlist tab, and it is all there for you 24/7. You can check out just what has been played, and it's next level awesome all the time, 24/7. All the presenters are awesome, all the music is awesome, it's all sorts of awesome. Take it from me, I know. All right, on with the music. Here's that request.

One red, one rig. Centigrades while the cat speaks. Chunks of you will sit down to seals. Blubber rich in morning. I'll mash you up. Yes, I know it's a lot of a way, but it's fair to say.

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1: Dulcie and Test Drive. Alt J before that with Tessellate. Placebo in there as well with Every You, Every Me. And at the top, by request, The Flaming Lips and Yoshimi Battles the Pink Robots. It's just gone 15 minutes to 8 o'clock here at Great Southern FM 100.9. My name is Brad, for the record. And you're listening to the Alternative Music Show right through until 10 o'clock tonight. Plenty more to come right after this.
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Arctic Monkeys and Do I Want to Know. Courtney Barnett before that with Nameless Faceless, and at the top for the man who does his own stunts, Sonic Youth and Teenage Riot. An oldie but a goodie from the old mixtape days. Just for him. Welcome back. It's just gone 1 minute past 8 o'clock here at Great Southern FM 100.9. My name is Brad and this is the Alternative Music Show right through until 9 o'clock tonight. 10 o'clock tonight. Get that right. Sorry. Slightly distracted by the fact that the weather PC decided it was going to update itself about 20 minutes ago and still hasn't come back on yet. So it's an abbreviated weather update for you, the listener. Comprehensive weather update, fingers crossed, at 9 o'clock. But in the meantime, Thursday, 10th of September, that's tomorrow, all day here in Albany, sunny. Maximum temperature of 19 and a minimum of 10. Then Friday, partly cloudy, maximum temperature of 21 and a minimum of 12. And Saturday, first day of the weekend for some, showers, wouldn't you know it, the weekend. Maximum temperature of 19 and a minimum of 15. That's your three-day forecast for Albany. As I said, apologies for anyone hanging out for the rest of the Great Southern. That will be my priority to get that to you one way or another at 9 o'clock. In the meantime, back to the great music. Here's the Black Keys.

0: The Wombats. And Let's Dance to Joy Division. Butthole Surfers before that with Pepper. Lana Del Rey in there as well with Born to Die. And at the top, the Black Keys and Gold on the Ceiling. It's just gone 18 minutes past 8 o'clock here at Great Southern FM 100.9. I'm happy to say that with the intervention of Grant, the super helper, the weather PC is back up and running. Thank you, Grant. In record time, and there's plenty more music to come right after this.
1: 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That's where I come in. Hi, I'm Clyde, and I'll guide you on a magical musical tour of all of those songs that mean so much to all of us. 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

Nirvana and Heart-Shaped Box. Before that, we had the Smashing Pumpkins and Muzzle, and at the top, Died Pretty and DC from the album Doughboy Hollow, which came out in 1989, I'm going to say. Great album. Probably the most underrated album, Australian album, of all time, in my opinion. It's just gone 28 minutes to 9 o'clock here at Great Southern FM 100.9. My name is Brad, for the record, and you're listening to the Alternative Music Show right up until 10 o'clock tonight. Let's have a look at the Albany forecast, as the techno boffin did fix the weather PC. So it is live and local. Thursday, the 10th of September, that's tomorrow, all day here in Albany, sunny. Yes, you heard correctly, sunny. Maximum temperature of 19 and a minimum of 10. Then Friday, partly cloudy, maximum temperature of 21 and a minimum of 12. Then Saturday, the 12th, first day of the weekend for some, showers. Of course, it's the weekend. Maximum temperature of 19 and a minimum of 15. Back to the music.

0: That's Little Birdie and Beautiful to Me. Great song. And, of course, today is Katie Steele's birthday. Happy birthday, Katie, and well done on your career so far to date. I won't give away her age, but, yeah, very happy birthday to Katie Steele. British India before that was Summer Forgive Me. I know she listens on a Wednesday. British India before that with Summer Forgive Me. Dinosaur Jr. in there with Feel the Pain. And at the top, DMAs and Silver. It's just gone 11 minutes to 9 o'clock here at Great Southern FM 100.9. Plenty more alternative music to come right after this.
1: Hi, this is Pat Rafter for RAD, recording artists, actors and athletes against drink driving. There are many things in life you can't control. In tennis, you can't control your opponent's next shot. It would have made my life a lot easier if you could. One thing you can control, though, is the decision not to drink and drive. So when you plan to drink, plan ahead and arrange for someone who's sober to do the driving. Remember, mates don't let mates drink and drive.

The Go-Betweens and Cattle and Cane. Gypsy and the Cat before that with Bloom. The Clouds in there with 4 PM. And at the top, the Dresden Dolls and Girl Anachronism. Amanda Palmer, one half of the Dresden Dolls and an all-round legend, in my opinion. It's just gone 4 minutes past nine here at Great Southern FM 100.9. My name is Brad, for the record, and this is the Alternative Music Show right through until 10 o'clock tonight. As foretold at 8 o'clock, the Albany forecast and the broader Great Southern is as follows. Thursday, the 10th of September, here in Albany tomorrow. Sunny and a maximum temperature of 19 and a minimum of 10. Then Friday, partly cloudy, maximum temperature of 21 and a minimum of 12. And then Saturday, the 12th of September, first day of the weekend for some, showers, maximum temperature of 19 and a minimum of 15. I've just noticed, too, that the UV index is creeping up to high. So if you haven't got yourself a Terry Tailing bucket hat by now, I would suggest you order one as soon as humanly possible, because that UV radiation is nasty business and it's only going to go up from here. Looking right across the Great Southern, Denmark, Bremer Bay, Noangarap, Jeremungup and Mount Barker all expecting maximum temperatures for the next few days, starting at 18 in Mount Barker, 20 in Jerry, 20 in Noangarap, and also 20 in Bremer. And you guessed it, 20 in Denmark. Minimum overnight temperatures starting in Denmark, 8 there, 8 in Bremer, 6 in Noangarap, 4 still overnight in Jerry, and 7 overnight in Mount Barker. Hello to Harry, if you are listening. No Bernard Fanning tonight, Harry, but I do have some plenty more alternative music to come. Starting this one.

0: your soul.
1: Nick Cave and the Bad Seeds and Deanna. Jebediah before that with Jerks of Attention. Kasabian in there as well with You're in Love with a Psycho. And at the top, Kaiser Chiefs and I Predict a Riot. It's just gone 22 minutes past 9 o'clock. You're at Great Southern FM 100.9. You're listening to The Alternative Music Show. Goes right through from 7 until 10 every Wednesday night at the station. To take us closer to half nine, here's some Rufus the Soul.

Rufus the Soul, and Alive. To my surprise, it's just gone 28 minutes past 9 o'clock here at Great Southern FM 100.9. Time is short and songs are long, so I will just jump into an Albany forecast and then launch headlong into the last half hour of the program. Executive decision. So, here it is, peeps, the weather for the next 3 days here in Albany. Thursday the 10th of September, that's tomorrow, all day, sunny, maximum temperature of 19 and a minimum of 10. Friday, partly cloudy, maximum temperature of 21 and a minimum of 12. And then Saturday the 12th of September, showers here in Albany, maximum temperature of 19 and a minimum of 15. Let's get back into the tracks.

Storms can be scary, not just for us, but also for our furry friends. Thunder, lightning, and heavy rain may send them running in fear. Don't let your pets become lost in the storm. 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

Sanimonia. Perth Sanimonia with Ken Carter. I would I'd do a lot of things to see Dave and the boys get back together one more time. They were something else in the 90s. Silverchair before that with the track Without You. The chat's in there with some very good advice with a track called Identity Theft. And at the top, PJ Harvey and Dress. The song that got me hooked on PJ Harvey. And still, I still am hooked on PJ Harvey Dress. That particular album came out back in 1992. Dry is the name of the album, and it's awesome. Been a big fan ever since. It's just gone 15 minutes to 10 o'clock here at Great Southern FM 100.9. Been sitting here looking at the playlist thinking, do I have enough tracks to take us out to 10 o'clock? And I'm pretty sure I do. Very, very confident, in fact, that I do. You've been listening to the Alternative Music Show. Starts at 7, goes till 10 every Wednesday night. It's been a blast tonight. There's been a lot of chatter on the text line, and that has kept me going at times. Between doom scrolling and reading the text, my attention has been waning a little bit, I'm not going to lie. But it has been good to get a lot of feedback tonight. And thanks to everyone that has texted in tonight. Some very positive comments, and that's really got me through. So thanks for that. If you'd like to add to the love, 0483 951 009 is the text line. It's always open. You can always text your favourite presenter or all of the presenters. You can request songs. You can do all sorts of stuff. Let us know what you're thinking. Just remember to include your name and where you're texting from. Not so that we can come around and steal the passion fruits off your vine, but so we can demonstrate to the overlords just how far-reaching the listenership is. Back to the music. Here's the Temper Trap.

The Wonder Stuff and Caught in My Shadow from their album Never Loved Elvis. Silver Sun Pickups before that with Well Thought Out Twinkles, and at the top The Temper Trap and Sweet Disposition. It's just gone 2 minutes to 10 o'clock here at Great Southern FM 100.9. You've been listening to The Alternative Music Show with me, Brad, tonight. Thanks for listening. I have run out of time, though, alas. I'll leave you with one more track from Bikini Kill. Kathleen Hanna is a personal hero of mine, and I will celebrate her till my dying day. So, I will be back same time next week on Wednesday with The Alternative Music Show from 7 until 10. Until then, be good to each other. Bye for now.

Now for a quick weather update. Right now in Albany, it's clear, with the wind coming from the east-northeast. It's 11 degrees, but feels more like 8 degrees. Tomorrow is forecast to be sunny, with a maximum of 19 degrees, after an overnight minimum of 10. Stay tuned for more updates.

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They're located on Lockyer Avenue next to the Bendigo Bank and their opening hours are from 9 to 5, Tuesday to Saturday. They are always keen to get any clean, saleable items that you would like to donate just by dropping them off during opening hours. If you're interested in helping out as a volunteer, you can speak with the manager, Carol.

To work, to the beach, to the paddock, to the shops, or just around the block. 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

Here's the latest weather. Right now in Albany, it's clear, with the wind coming from the east-northeast. It's 11 degrees, but feels more like 8 degrees. Tomorrow is forecast to be sunny, with a maximum of 19 degrees, after an overnight minimum of 10. And that's the latest weather.

Mitchell House is a vibrant art centre in Mount Barker. There's several art groups meeting throughout the week for painting, pottery, textiles and more. 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

time for a weather update. Right now in Albany, it's clear, with the wind coming from the east-northeast. It's 10 degrees, but feels more like 7 degrees. The forecast for today is sunny, with a maximum of 19 degrees. And that's the latest weather.

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It's just gone 20 minutes to one.

Sometimes, in the wee hours of the night, you want a little bit of company and to listen to some of that music you remember so well. That's where I come in. Hi, I'm Clyde, and I'll guide you on a magical musical tour of all of those songs that mean so much to all of us. Overnights on Great Southern FM. Join me, kick back, and remember the good times.

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1: Caught you doing what?
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2: 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Another one of life's guilty pleasures.

time for a weather update. Right now in Albany, it's clear, with the wind coming from the east-northeast. It's 10 degrees, but feels more like 7 degrees. The forecast for today is sunny, with a maximum of 19 degrees. And that's the latest weather.

0: So what did you do on the weekend?
1: Oh, you know, just stayed at home, acted as a taxi for the kids. There's just never enough time to get things done. You?
0: I went hiking and canoeing with the kids and got qualified as a snorkeling instructor. But I know what you mean. The weekends really are too short.
1: You did all that?
0: Yeah. I mean, why should the kids have all the fun? Join Scouts as a leader. You'd love it.
1: Oh, the kids would too.
0: Do it. 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

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Clyde, if it's dark o'clock and you're counting sheep and it's just not helping, let me put you to sleep. Not like that. I mean, overnights on Great Southern FM, I play the music from your youth. Unless you're over 80, in which case I'll play the music from your middle age. Anyway, don't stare at the ceiling thinking about which shade of beige it is. Tune in to your favorite local radio station and enjoy the best of the best. When the nighttime comes, I don't get tired. I get into the groove.

0: 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Just relax and let it wash over you. 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It's nearly 25 minutes to 2.
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Know the signs, take action. 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

0: Let's take a quick look at the weather. Right now in Albany, it's clear, with the wind coming from the east-northeast. It's 10 degrees, but feels more like 6 degrees.
1: The forecast for today is sunny, with a maximum of 19 degrees.
0: I'll have another update later.

If you love the outdoors but having trouble getting around, Cycling Without Age Australia have specially designed electric bikes ready to take you on a fabulous ride. Sit back and enjoy the luxury of a willing volunteer to cycle you around while you enjoy the views. Rides are available Monday to Friday and commence from the Emu Point Cafe. 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

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Now we can fix that. Missed what's happening around town? Definitely got you covered. 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

take a quick look at the weather. Right now in Albany, it's clear, with the wind coming from the east-northeast. It's 10 degrees, but feels more like 6 degrees. The forecast for today is sunny, with a maximum of 19 degrees. And that's the latest weather.

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Let's do lunch.

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Well, I play all of this and more. From contemporary and traditional folk, Celtic, Scottish Gaelic, Irish Gaelic and seafaring songs. From all eras and from all corners of the globe. I'd love you to join me, Flossie, on Foundations of Folk every Sunday from 5pm until 7pm here on Great Southern FM

heart and spirit lies in its people and the stories we tell with song and music. And these voices should never be pushed aside by commercial forces that operate from outside Australia. 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

Whether you're driving or just need to fill some silence, feel free to tune into some news, events, and melodious music, some local, all handpicked. 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I'll see you soon.

constantly changing, there's one thing that remains timeless. The music that moves us. Close your eyes and let the melodies take you on a journey. This is Great Southern FM. Picture the songs that have become the soundtrack of your life. 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

0: let's take a quick look at the weather. Right now in Albany, it's clear, with the wind coming from the northeast. It's 8 degrees, but feels more like 4 degrees.
1: The forecast for today is sunny, with a maximum of 19 degrees.
0: I'll have another update later.

0: remember his driving. I can't even imagine what pain they're going through.
1: 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He started to drink. It continued through the night, and we all know what the result was.
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In Pitch In, host Limo travels across Australia to meet the extraordinary people who give their time, not for recognition, but because they believe in community. 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

0: behind.
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1: That's really tight. You know, we worked a long time on that. Yeah, hell, it really should be that tight. Let's try it again.

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1: Good morning, I'm Laura Devoy. A new poll commissioned by the Australia Institute has found the federal government's proposed digital duty of care laws don't go far enough. 93% of respondents wanted online platforms to be legally required to provide a safe online environment and prevent harmful content, while 83% want those spreading dangerous content to be fined. The Transport Workers Union says workers are calling for fair pay, job security and a meaningful say in the future of their work. Thousands of workers will begin a 24-hour strike today. The union says it's the largest road transport strike in its history. National Secretary Michael Caine told the ABC

0: Deed negotiations have been ongoing for months.
1: Many companies that cover about 10 or 12,000 workers have already reached fair arrangements on pay, on job security, on future of work. But we have a number of holdouts. We've got the major parcel company in the world, FedEx, which is holding out. It's refusing to pass on reasonable pay increases and, importantly, is not giving any job security assurances.
0: Researchers have been working to figure out why few Australians know how to verify information online. Western Sydney University, Queensland University of Technology, University of Canberra and RMIT University surveyed more than 4,000 adults as part of research for a new book. They found while almost half of respondents were regularly using five or more social media platforms, only 3% passed the online verification test. Researchers say Australians are overwhelmed and stressed by the amount of information and dubious claims they encounter online and are not getting the support they need to address misinformation. Researchers at the artificial intelligence giant Anthropic say they're worried the technology could threaten humanity. The BBC's Chris Vallance has the details.
2: Anthropic's Evan Hubinger said in a post on X that the risk from current AI models was low, but he was worried that the technology might soon become able to improve itself to the point where it poses an existential risk to humanity. "We really do earnestly believe AI poses a species-ending risk to humans," he wrote. Mr. Hubinger added that Anthropic was trying its best, but to paraphrase, it hadn't figured out how to keep future superintelligent AIs acting in line with human values, called alignment in AI jargon and his own area of expertise.
0: Are You OK? campaigners say a conversation doesn't have to be perfect and you don't need all the answers. On this Are You OK? Day, CEO Lachlan Searle is asking Australians to take time to ask and listen.
3: Knowing when the right time to have an Are You OK conversation is can be tricky. Sometimes there'll be signs, other times there won't be. But you have a connection with that person, so trust your gut. If you think something's amiss, ask Are You OK any day.
0: He says while people are talking openly about mental health, building confidence to start the conversation can be a challenge. The Awareness Day coincides with World Suicide Prevention Day. If you or someone you know needs help, you can call Lifeline on 13 11 14. Turning to sport, Australia is through to the quarterfinals of the Women's Basketball World Cup. The Opals led Italy by 20 points at three-quarter time. Italy launched a comeback in the final term but fell just short. The final score 82-80. Australia will face Spain in the quarters tomorrow. And in tennis, women's second seed Elena Rybakina and fourth seed Coco Gauff are through to the semifinals of the US Open. Both players came from behind to win in three sets. The third of the men's quarterfinals is now underway. 28th seed Alexander Blocks is taking on Haran Khachanov.
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5: 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We acknowledge and respect the continuing culture, connections to land, water and community, and the contribution the Indigenous people make to the life of Albany and this region.
6: Well, cock-a-doodle-doo, good morning. You're on Great Southern FM, and no, as you can tell by the tone of the voice, it is not Bob this morning. My name's Greg. I'm filling in for Bob, who's feeling a little bit shabby this morning, so late call yesterday afternoon. I put my hand up, so great to have your company this morning. And please stick with me, because Bob has an array of music. I know he comes in well stacked with all of his CDs. Not sure that I have all of his music with the followers, like I believe Nanu, Helen, Val, there's a few of you I know do tune into him, so stay with me and maybe you can help steer me through the program this morning. Send me some texts on 0483 951 009, and the local listeners, you certainly do know that number. Send me some texts or some requests and let's do the show together. So the weather for today, it's pretty good and there's not any rain around at the moment. It is 8 degrees. I believe it's a little warmer than that. Coming in to the studio in my car this morning, it was just saying it was 11. So I've got an old Holden with that digital, readout of all the weather. So Holdens wouldn't tell fibs, would they? So look, all around, we've got a great day. It's Mount Barker at 18. And everywhere else, we're looking at around 20 degrees. It's saying 19 in Albany, but I reckon we'll knock on the door of about 20. So in for a couple of good days. And tomorrow, pretty much the same all around. And of course, on Saturday, because it's the last day of the young junior soccers and all the little kids running around with the parents and grandparents, everybody else that's around there helping on the sidelines, chows, they say, but we'll wait and see what happens. So let's get the morning rolling with a little bit of an array of different music. Great to have your company, and it looks like it's going to be an absolute bell ringer and a ripper day.

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2: Ah, yes, we're available everywhere. Good morning. It is 14 past 6 o'clock. Greg sitting in for Bob this morning. Look at that. The sun's rising up now. It's a beautiful, beautiful day. Heading for a top of around 20 degrees. No rain around, which is nice. And it's going to be a bell ringer of a day, as I said. And the text line is 0483 951 009 if you'd like to send me a request of the music that Bob normally plays, and I'll do my very, very best. Although he does come well handy. He's got about 20 CDs in his little magic box there that he fossicks through and plays an array of music. But we've got a very, very big library of music here as well. So if I can, I shall try and accommodate. Look, talking about accommodating, Den Mark Country Music Club. That's what it's all about. This Saturday, the 12th of September, want you to get along and enjoy an early evening of great country music from 4 to 8. So it's an early start, early finish. That's all good. At the Bornholm Hall, Lower Denmark Road. Dance the evening away, or just listening to the music if you like, if you don't want to dance, and listen to that beautiful country music provided by Rock Island Line. So bring a plate of tucker, or food as it's written here. Children under 16 are free. Everybody is welcome. So for ticket price and inquiries, you can ring two people. That's Helen on 0477 965 158 and Kathy on 0427 464 306. So that's for this Saturday. Get out there and have some fun and get that blood pumping and get out and meet some people and some good people. It's a great way. And look, spring's on its way. It is very, very nice out there. If you notice that the mornings are not as crisp as they have been over the past couple of months, but we're going to expect that, haven't we? Spring, it's such a good time. Shabuzi, a bar song.

Argentina and Cabo Wabo. I poured a shot of mezcal in a glass. Started talking to the worm at the bottom of the bottle. We cried and we laughed. About then I started losing all feeling. For every shot I had, I must have had one more. Next thing I know, I was staring at the ceiling. One tequila, two tequila, three tequila, four. Well, it got a little wild at the bachelorette party. Little Katie Shepherd weighed 105.

Firecracker by Josh Turner. One of an up and going, blood pumping song it is. Good morning, Craig. And you've said a good morning to me. Gee, you're up early, mate. Good to hear or see all of the above. And you're telling me that Bob often plays, "We don't change our ways, we change our women" by the Wolverines. See how I go. Yeah, I've just had a look on the playlist, and maybe that's just one that Bob has on his CDs. But hang in there, Craig. I don't like being defeated, mate, so I'll just see what I've got. I've got a lot of music on my phone, and also a thumb drive there that I've got of one of my daughters. So there's a lot of good music that can be found. It's just a matter of looking for it. And being a bloke, you know, what we're like, we don't see things too well, even if it's right in front of our face. And, geez, you're talking about that. I saw on the news last night they were talking about the early spring. Don't know if it's real early because hasn't been too hot since the 1st of September. But, anyway, don't complain, Greg. Get on with it. And they were saying to be very, very wary when you're getting out and about because there's a lot of activity now with the snakes coming out and getting close to their breeding season. And that is correct. So last week on my hike from Middleton Beach to Emu Point, whipping through up and down the path there on the chair, and I saw up in front of me, which I thought was a big stick across the path. I thought I'll whip over there and I'll just grab it and move it away because there's mothers with prams and people on bikes, you don't want them to have an accident. And as I got very, very close, it was no stick. It was, yes, a tiger snake. And it started to move. When it started to move, I tell you what, I moved a hell of a lot quicker. I got out of its way. So just be wary on the paths when you're out there because there are a lot of snakes. Leave it with me, Craig. See what I can do. We'll just keep some music going in the meantime. It is now 25 past 6. This is Greg sitting in for Bob this morning. Good morning. And if you're not out of bed yet, come on, up you get. Kylie Minogue, Spinning Around.

Kylie Minogue and Spinning Around. Not a lot of country in that, and I'm not really sure that'd be on Bob's list either. So see what I can do to mix it up a little bit with. I like to have some upbeat music going first thing in the morning to get us the blood pumping and get us all going. Craig, I hope you're not going to get me into trouble with this, if this being one of Bob's, but, well, let's see how we go.

0: Oh, we don't change our ways, we change our women. That's a brave statement by many. I'm sure that I'm one of many, many also that I changed my ways. I didn't change my woman, and probably a good thing as well. So, Craig, yes, I did that. And whilst I was going through my phone, because when I first started here at the station, I wanted to have some different things that I, being on a Saturday morning, so I thought I'd look up and download a lot of songs that I'd call it my Saturday silly song. And I've got quite a few on my phone there. So, yes, knowing Bob and the programs that he has and the bit of that type of music, I might play a few more as the morning goes on and have a bit of fun with it all. And if you've got any more requests, 0408 395 1009. And as I said earlier on, I'm Greg sitting in for Bob this morning. Help me steer the program and we'll see what we can do with a bit of a mix for everybody. And speaking about things for everybody, the City of Albany Library upstairs at the Albany, where else at the Albany Public Library, has a sensory play meetups held there for clients and their carers. Very, very important. And all ages are welcome. So it's held every week on Friday. So that'll be tomorrow from 9:30 a.m. until 11:30 a.m. Drop in and choose from a range of games and activities. Enjoy a hot cuppa. Yes, the hot cuppa, it's still that time for it, isn't it? To find out more information, call the library on 6820300. So that's a great thing to be part of and go and find out about. Wow, don't we have a lot going on in Albany and a lot of organisations and associations out there for all different ages and for all your needs or wants. Albany certainly is here to please. It is 25 minutes to 7 o'clock. That sun is putting its nose up over the horizon. I can see on the webcam at Middleton Beach, and it is a big ball, a flaming ball, that it is, and things going up too. I've noticed it before, looking over my shoulder out the window. Yes, petrol prices are going up. Well, so how popular are electric cars being now? Oh.
1: Come on. Righto, round it up.
2: Matt's a legend around here.
1: Come on.
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1: Come on, Bella, Bessie,
3: 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That's the way.
2: But because he's a volunteer ambulance officer with St. John.
4: Come on, Mr. Williams. Time to get you to the hospital.
2: 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And we need more of them. 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
5: 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Folk rock, bluesy rock, jazzy rock, psychedelic rock. I've got it all. You're going to love it.
0: 24 to 7. Come on, up you get. Casey Chambers.

That's Alex and Susie, Heart Speaks Country. What a great tune that is. And again, it's a real heart pumper, isn't it? And Craig, hopefully that one's all right. I've gone through in the library. And if you've just tuned in, my name's Greg. I'm sitting in for Bob this morning, who's feeling a little bit shabby. So I'll do my best to keep up the country or whatever theme I can play that Bob normally does for you as well. So digging into my, I call it my Saturday silly songs, not being Saturday where I'm normally on, or the Thursday. So I'll just give it a bit of a crack and just see. Probably something Bob would play at any rate.

That was Ray Stevens and my own grandpa. Something light and easy for a Saturday. It's not a Saturday morning, Greg. Come on, get with it. A Thursday morning at 9 minutes to 7 o'clock. Throws me a little bit when I don't know. Well, I was in here on Monday as well. So I suppose when you're retired or semi-retired like me, the days don't really matter, do they? Every day can be a weekend. And if today was a weekend, well, it is a beauty, isn't it? All heading for a top of around about 20 degrees today. So what a ripper. And we'll just keep some music going for a while. And I'll try and mix it up as best I can, as Bob would, with a little bit of his and a little bit of mine.

0: Meet Trevor.
1: G'day.
0: Trev thinks he's a kitchen pro and doesn't bother with instructions.
1: Who needs instructions? I've got instincts.
0: Instincts, huh? Trev just cooked a chicken at 15 degrees for 10 minutes.
1: Why is it still clucking?
0: Cooking instructions and cooking temperatures matter. So, to avoid serving chicken tartare, it pays to look before you cook.
1: Fine, what does it say on the... Oh.
0: Remember, read the label and look before you cook.
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0: in which he was referred to as a traitor for giving evidence in former soldier Ben Robert Smith's defamation trial. This morning he said he would not take any more slander from One Nation.
1: You call someone a traitor, particularly who served in their uniform, in this nation's uniform for 12 years and 8 months, you call me a traitor 8 times, guess what, you've got a fight on your hands. And moreover, I'm standing up for the veterans who don't have a voice. The 20 plus veterans who gave evidence in the federal court, and they did so with integrity. And the question I have for Senator Hanson, are you calling them traitors as well?
0: Senator Hanson says she won't apologise or delete any of her cartoons, which she described as hilarious. Israel's Prime Minister has denied reports he was warned about a planned attack before October 7, 2023. A book written by Israeli reporters claims the President of the United Arab Emirates spoke to Benjamin Netanyahu a week and a half before the terror attack and told him Hamas was planning a major operation. Overnight, Mr. Netanyahu's office denied receiving the warning. Israel's opposition leaders have questioned why Mr. Netanyahu did not inform security forces or act to protect Israeli citizens. Australia's heavy metal community is rallying around the only dedicated live music hub in Central Australia. The fundraising effort to save Alice Springs' Black Reef ends on Saturday and is closing in on its $1 million target. For more than a decade, the hub has been supporting independent artists from across the outback to record, perform and create while championing heavy metal artists. As Pirate, the founder of Black Reef, explains, over 30 heavy metal bands will be performing on stages across six cities around Australia on Saturday as a show of unity.
2: Let's make Black and Forever on Saturday the biggest celebration in the nation. Let's save the Black Reef.
0: Turning to sport, the Matildas will take on Haiti in France next month. It'll be just the second ever meeting between the two teams and comes 14 years after their first. The match will take place days after Australia plays Germany. The Matildas are also scheduled to take on Colombia in the coming months.
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4: And a very warm welcome to you. I'm Greg, sitting in for Bob this morning. It is 3 minutes past the hour of 7 o'clock on this beautiful, beautiful Thursday, 10th of September. It's going to be around about 20 degrees for all of the regional areas. So doing the weather as we do after the news, the winds are going to be up to 28 kilometres an hour coming from northeasterly. The UV today is going to be 6, so it is high. Be aware of that and do the right thing for your sun protection. And the barometric pressure, as you'd expect, is very high at 1,029 hectopascals. And no rain since 9 yesterday, and there is no rain on the radar for today. And probably not for tomorrow either. So we're heading for a top of 19 degrees, it says. And everywhere else, Mount Barker, 18. And every other region, you are 20. That's Jerry, Noangarap, Bremer Bay and Denmark. So good morning to you. As I've said, I'm sitting in for Bob this morning, mixing up the music as best I can. Got a bit of a late afternoon call, early evening, that unfortunately Bob's not feeling too shabby. That's what he's told us. And whether he just wants to have some fun this morning with his brand new vacuum cleaner he spruced to me about that he bought. Any rate, feeling well, Bob? Well, all the best to you, mate, and hopefully you'll get well soon. And that's probably on that topic. I got that influenza A a few weeks ago and didn't get my vaccination, which I normally do. Silly me. If you don't believe in vaccinations, well, that is your call. But if you do and you haven't done it, I really recommend it, because that influenza A bug that's getting around is a really puts you under the weather and lays you up for a couple of weeks, they say. Or the doctor said to me, you'll probably have a cough for a couple of weeks. And she was correct. Anyway, Johnny Farnham, Girls on the Avenue. Good morning to you. Send me a text if you choose. Girls on the Avenue.

The Beach Boys and Be True to Your School. Haven't really heard that one before, and dug that one up just very, very late while I was loading up your music this morning. And if you've just tuned in, my name's Greg, sitting in for Bob this morning, doing my best to mix up all the music. And normally when, well, a lot of presenters, we do our homework and prepare our shows with the music we're going to play for the day. Well, got a little bit, put my hand up when I heard that Bob was a bit crook, couldn't come in today. And so I've just sort of doing random music this morning, so it's the best I can do. So please, feel free to give me a bit of a hand and steer me with this music. Whatever you would like to hear, I'll do my best to see if we have it on 04-83-951-009. I see that Jackie and Fish, you're on the website of A Night Time with Brad last night, so good to see that you're still with Great Southern FM. So if you've tuned in this morning, more than happy to play some songs. So I'll also, I know Bob likes the array of the funny old stuff and whatever it is, but I was on the program here earlier on in the week playing some country music, which my daughter helped me put together for what we normally play, what's normally played on a Monday morning. And I've slightly lent towards a bit of the old country music, so, but more so the country rock. So I'll see how I go with this one and see. Tell me what you think if you happen to like it. Rebel Road, Copperhead Roadkill.

Whoa, Rebel Road and the Copperhead Road Stomp. And prior to that, it was the same. I just did a double up of Rebel Road and Copperhead Roadkill. So how's your ears? How's that going? And no comments, so I'm not sure whether it went down well or not. But as I said earlier on, I've just tuned into a little bit of that country style type music, and I think the country rock's not so bad anyway, is it? So it's 20 past 7 on Thursday the 10th of September. Hoping you're starting off a great day, and if you've just finished night shift or about to, well done to you. The City of Albany Public Library will welcome award-winning author and former ABC journalist and broadcaster Gillian O'Shaughnessy for two special literacy events starting today, Thursday the 10th. Well, not starting, it's on today, 10th of September. Gillian will lead a flash fiction masterclass for writers of all experience levels from 10 till 12. You'll learn techniques for paying close attention to the world around you and how to draw inspiration from memories and learn the power of telling compelling stories in very few words. Well, that's interesting. Very, very interesting. I might try that one at home. Then from 5:30 to 6:30, Gillian will return for an in-conversation event exploring her writing career and recently published collection, Salt City Run. Copies of the book will be available for purchase, and after the event, she will be available for book signings and no doubt a chat. For bookings, they are essential, so grab that pen or type it into your notes on your phone. Call 0436804664. So that's for today, starting at 10 a.m. And also then it'll be again at 5:30 this afternoon. It is now 22 past 7 o'clock. I might just tone it down a little bit with a, it's still, I'll call it country rock, but Carolina Sons of Legion. It's a beauty, this one.

0: If you like cruisy, easy listening music with some nostalgia and a bit of contemporary thrown in, then join me, Leslie, for Saturday Sounds each Saturday, 12 to 3. Let's do lunch.
1: Yeah, good on you, Leslie. Great music and a great show she has from 12 o'clock to 3 before Hutch and his sports snippets comes on. It is now 7:30 and thank you for being with me and staying with me. Greg sitting in for Bob this morning. And I'm just reading a book. It's from Stanley Sinclair and it's a good book. It's all about cliches and the evolution of idioms. And just, I'm sure, a bit of trivia for the day for you. Sit back. I'm sure this is going to make your day. But the term dire straits, spelt S-T-R-A-I-T-S, is a good clue that of its origin of this term, believed to have originated in the 15th century. It's a fair way back. And it's spelling of straits, which are passageways through which ships navigate. Now, in the early years of global exploration and trade, growing via ships, obviously navigation through the straits could be very treacherous. And the circumstances were seen to be dire when problems arose. Eventually, waterways were improved, and during normal weather, they were passable. Now, any time a person these days is, especially in a difficult situation, on financial matters, they are said to be in dire straits. Well, I bet that made your day. So, and of course, there's the 80s rock band that took over from their name, and I'm sure financially they weren't in dire straits. So let's have a little dire straits.

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1: It's Thursday, the 10th of September, 2026. Aries. If you get the urge for a spring clean, don't worry, it'll soon pass. Taurus. Your ability to mend things could have a financial benefit. Gemini. Maintaining that positive attitude is likely to lead to plenty of admirers. Cancer. Make every effort to settle any outstanding debts. Leo. You're likely to take the lead in a group situation. Virgo. Taking a step back will allow you to see the bigger picture. Libra. A young person you know may be very upset and will need your support. Scorpio. Like moths to a flame, good friends will be attracted to you today. Sagittarius. Just accept that sometimes people don't want to listen to advice. Capricorn. Have patience as someone close got out of the wrong side of the bed. Aquarius. Take particular care of your diet as your busy lifestyle is conducive to colds and flu. Pisces. Stop procrastinating and get stuck into that project. And that's today's horoscope.
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3: And good morning to you. It's 18 minutes to 8 o'clock on this beautiful Thursday morning. You're with Greg this morning, sitting in for Bob, as we do here at Great Southern FM. Pass the baton when we have to, and then we run with it. In my case, probably will with it. And everything listening to the horoscopes just then, on my stars, it says you need to listen to those who normally you don't listen to. Well, Hutch, mate, I shall listen to you this Saturday when we're on our Sports Nippets program. And I'll, I did say that, didn't I? So, and you'll hold me to it because people do dob me in. At any rate, it's now just on 17 to 8 o'clock. And here's a tune I just pinched from Leslie's, Music Vault. It's by David Campbell. It's called Mac the Knife. It's a beauty. It's an old song, of course. But Mac the Knife by David Campbell, who's the son of Jimmy Barnes. And yes, Leslie, I'll see you when you come into the office. And look forward to hearing your program Saturday at 12 o'clock.

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SMS your name, location and thoughts to 0483 951 009. 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

Our guy Sebastian and maybe, and prior to that we had David Campbell on Mac the Knife. Good morning, you're with Greg. It's 10 to 8 o'clock on this absolute bell ringer and beautiful Thursday, the 10th of September, spring morning. No doubt, up and about if you can. And if you can't, well, hopefully Great Southern FM can entertain you with a variety of music, which we do, and community service announcements to let you know what's happening around the Great Southern. Speaking of which, the Country Women's Association on this Saturday, 12th of September from 9 till 12 at the CWA Hall, 94 Serpentine Road. There'll be a variety of stalls, including their wonderful cakes, preserves, crafts, jewellery, cakes, and lots more. So that means there's a lot of cakes. And come along and have a cuppa, or look, this is the best. Their hot homemade soup. I defy that anybody can make a better one than the Country Women's on their homemade soups. So if you want to hold your own stall, you can call Anne on 0412 937 641, or you can email them at albanycwa@yahoo.com. So that's this Saturday from 9 till 12 on the CWA. So I was just thinking about things and the women, what they do, a great job up at the CWA, and brings me back memories of school, and I don't know why, but I think it was because my grandmother was heavily involved in the Country Women's Association back all those years. So yes, they've been around for a lot of years. And I remember telling my grandma at the time after I came back from school, after I did an exam, I said, they keep giving me questions I don't know, so I give them answers they don't know. Hello, Los Lobegos, La Bamba.

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1: lease of life. 6 minutes to eight. Let's get that toes tapping. Born to be alive. How good is it?